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Welcome to it. My name's Justin. This is 103.3 Country, and we get to kick the show off with a banger. Gavin Adcock, Treaty Oak Revival, Us Again on 103.3 Country.

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I call that Gavin Adcock and Treaty Oak revival song a banger. There's bangers and there's jams. And this one, I'm going to say a jam. A jam's more like a driving song, right? Ella Langley, Be Her on 103.3 Country.

Bowen Wrigling, me without my hometown, 103.3 Country. I'm Justin. Catch me on Instagram, Justin Off Air. It's Tyler Hubbard and Park.

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Nashville SC playing the Philadelphia Union October 28th in the Jesse James Morning Show. Got one more pair of tickets for you tomorrow. 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
8: You ever feel like you're not getting enough sleep? Well, here's some strange comfort. You are built that way. Of all the primates on Earth, humans sleep the least. That's according to anthropologist David Sampson, who for his new book, called The Sleepless Ape, actually climbed trees to study how chimpanzees sleep. His models predicted humans should sleep about 10 and a half hours a night, but most of us only get about 7. So we are evolutionary outliers. But here's the useful part. Sampson says if you are struggling with sleep, don't obsess over the sleep itself. Focus on getting back in sync with the sun. Let natural light wake you up in the morning, catch some daylight midday, and as the sun goes down, dim the lights and ease off the screens. Or put it another way, before you reach for supplements, try reaching for some sunlight. I'm Dr. Sanjay Gupta, helping you live a better life.
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If you want to hear something, shoot me a text. 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I'm Justin. It's Co Wetzel, Ella Langley, and Jaded.

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McCoy Moore, Forget We Ever Met, 103.3 Country. You spell his name M-C-C-O-Y. He was at Starbucks the other day and someone spelled it M-E-C-O-E-Y, which would be McCoy? McCoy? 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

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If you want to know what POS stands for, Google it. I can't say it because I got bills to pay and I need this job. I'm Justin. It's John Party. And she drives away. You know.

I feel like it won't be the last one. Corey Kent popped up twice yesterday here in Nashville. One at Tecovas, the other at Tootsie's, the album Heartland Rock and Roll. I think I'll do it again soon. Here he is with Jason Aldean. It's Rather Be Here.

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We believe here in Music City, you should hear more than 15 songs over and over. 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

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The text line, 615-737-1033. It's Blake Whiten. And bet on that.

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Charles Wesley Godwin, Luke Combs, better that way. It looks like Luke, officially a Topps trading card. His autograph will be on it. We know how he has Combs cards, and he's been dropping by hobby shops around the area for a while. But now if you buy a pack of cards, Luke might be in it. You might have more money than you started with.

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0: October 28th, Nashville SC taking on the Philadelphia Union. We got your tickets for you. One more pair off for grabs tomorrow morning on the Jesse James Morning Show.
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0: We believe there's a lot of music here in Nashville, Tennessee that needs to be heard. That's why here at 103.3 Country, we're trying to do things a little different than you may be used to. Thank you for giving us a chance.
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I think the rain kind of helped. 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I don't know what I'm allergic to, but I feel like it is ragweed. Because every time I get the sniffles, ragweed's high. Probably should go to a doctor, but I'm self-diagnosing myself on Google. I

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All right? 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

name's Justin. It is the Overnight Ride. Morgan Wade is on the show tonight. We'll talk with her in just a couple minutes. Right now, Ella Langley, Be Her on the Overnight Ride.

0: It is on the show tonight. My name's Justin. It's the Overnight Ride. You got a song come out back in July. Love's Insane. Kind of has an 80s vibe to it. Some synthesizer. Let me say it again. Some synthesizer. When you're going for an idea like that, was the 80s kind of vibe always in your mind?
1: When I write everything, it's just me and an acoustic guitar. Mm-hmm. And so if I did everything just me and an acoustic guitar, it would sound exactly the same.
0: Yeah.
1: So it's cool to go into the studio and then, but yeah, the synth on it is cool. But we kind of, that's the cool thing about Clint Wells producing everything, because he plays with me, so he tours with me. So he also has this idea of, hey, I can envision what the fans are going to be like, when we're in there. And I think that that's a big part of it, too.
0: Are you a melody first or a lyric person first?
1: A lot of times, I'm going to say more so lyrics. Uh-huh. But when I hear, when there's a lyric in my head, I hear it with a melody already, which is interesting. But definitely lyrics, because I'm a words person.
0: Okay, this one might be a little hard. Just stay with me. I ask everybody
1: I was told these would be easy questions for me. No,
0: these are easy. Reckless is 2021. Party's Over is 2025. From that album to the latest album, how have you grown as an artist?
1: Well, it is interesting, a couple things. One, I go back and listen to the songs mm-hmm. from Reckless. I did that recently because, you forget a lot of stuff that you've put out and how much your vocals change from that time. Like now that I'm in my 30s versus when I was in my 20s, like you don't quite realize that. I'm just trying to evolve. I think I have. I mean, I would hope I'm not this, definitely not the same, like the same person, but a lot of those songs I had written pre-sobriety as well. And so, now I've been sober for 9 years and some of those were like older songs. So it's very interesting. But I think as an artist, I'm just trying to care less about what everybody thinks and like, okay, it does not matter. You don't have to fit into this box. Cause I think Reckless came out and I was doing everything that everyone was telling me to do, even mm-hmm. if I didn't want to do it. And I think that backfires sometimes. And not that it was any specific people or that anyone was telling me any wrong advice, but I wasn't like, hey, is this actually what I want to do? People don't know. You can work with a lot of different people and you just have to find that rhythm of, yeah, this isn't for me and this is for me and I'm going to try this even if no one else agrees with me. So I think that's where I'm at.
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3: 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Thank you for being part of our family. The Overnight Ride will be right back.
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Could always work in your golf game. That's what Kane Brown is doing. You take two pillows, you put a solo cup in between in your living room, and you putt into that. He did it the other day, and he got a hole in one. It's miles on it on the overnight ride. New truck.

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1: Howdy to Florida and Michigan. If you were listening last night, my name's Justin. It's the Overnight Ride. I asked Cheyenne the Pony Girl the weird thing she does with her glasses. She licks them clean. 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

0: 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Live from Nashville and heard across America. We'll be right back.
1: En garde!
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know the lore behind Blake Whiten. Puts up a cover of a Morgan Wallen song on social media. It blows up. It goes viral. Now he's on the radio. And now he's going back to Australia to play country music for the second time. It's Bet on That on the Overnight Ride.

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0: Ryan's Justin. This is the Overnight Ride. Morgan Wade is here. You have a very distinct sound, but you grew up around bluegrass. So how do we get here? Because you don't sound like bluegrass now.
1: So my grandfather, growing up in Floyd, Floyd is huge for bluegrass music, that entire area. Friday nights, the Floyd Country Store, just playing out on the streets. Mm. So that's what I grew up listening to. But I did not like bluegrass music. Was never something that I was like, I'm going to play that one day. But what I'm drawn to, no matter what genre it is lyrics. And so I've always said, I was like, you would be listening to this song that musically it sounds so happy, but they're talking about killing their wife and throwing her down a well.
0: Yeah.
1: And then getting drunk after it. And then it's like in all these, you know, my grandpa's just over there like nodding his head. People are flat footing to it, you know, and I'm just like, okay, I'm super. But, you know, so it was like there was that. And then as I got older, of course, you know, I'm so glad that I grew up with like I had all these different musical influences. Mm. My grandfather was into bluegrass and I had one grandma and she was like all into, you know, it was Johnny Cash. It was Elvis, Loretta Lynn, Dolly, all of that, like the cool music. And then my parents were listening to, you know, Tim McGraw, Faith Hill, Shania Twain, you know, Garth, all that. Like, so I just had this,

Hey, y'all. Guess what? There is a new coffee in town. I'm Justin from the Overnight Ride, and being up late and having a weird sleep schedule, I got to find the right coffee. And I found it in Nashville Grind Coffee. So Dave, the owner, stopped by to talk about it, sold me on it, said, you got to try this if you're up at weird hours. 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It's a coffee that working people can feel good about. They go right through the red tape. There is no BS. 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

We may be getting new Florida Georgia Line music, but we now know we're getting more new music from Tyler Hubbard, one half of FGL. Right now, it's Land on the Overnight Ride.

I'm Justin. It is the Overnight Ride, as always. Instagram, Justin Off Air. The text line, 615-737-1033. Big thank you to Morgan Wade for stopping by the show tonight. More with her in just about 6 minutes. Right now, Jason Aldean in Anytime Soon.

0: Morgan Wade is here. My name's Justin. It's the Overnight Ride. Earlier in the hour, you were talking about Casey Musgraves and same trailer, different park. It's crazy how many people bring that record up and say it changed their lives.
1: That's such a great record. And Casey's great. And I think she's so talented. But I was talking about that the other day. And I remember I was actually on a date with this guy. And he was like, I don't like this song. And
0: nope.
1: I was like, and goodbye. I just remember being like, ew, why do you not like this song? Such a great song. I mean, it's so poetic and witty and everything. But I just remember specifically, I had been to Applebee's, as one does. I've been to Applebee's and I got in his truck and that song was playing and I was like,
0: they've been back to Applebee's since. Did it ruin Applebee's for you?
1: You know, I've not been to Applebee's in a long time. Are we about to leave and go to Applebee's?
0: Dude, the quesadilla burger or the wonton tacos. I'm an Applebee's aficionado, so you
1: okay,
0: know.
1: Okay, what's the like salad and it has all the little
0: crunch? Oh, the Asian crunch salad?
1: I would eat that. I'm not lying. I would go get that right now. And I would get some apps. Do they have cheese sticks?
0: Oh, yeah.
1: I have not had mozzarella cheese sticks in a long time.
0: And they used to do half price apps after 9. So in high school, I'm like, this is the greatest thing in the world.
1: Well, in high school, it would be like, oh my gosh, he's taking me to, well, if, no, Olive Garden. And then it would be like, girl, he's rich. He's giving you to Olive Garden. But if it was like, Carrabba's was like the level of like, what are you dating, like a billionaire?
0: And if you got your dessert at Carrabba's.
1: Oh, yeah. Like, but it was, you know. But also, which everything's expensive now. Yeah. So I don't even want to, you know, don't even get me. I don't even know. Applebee's is probably through the roof right now. Everything's expensive.
0: If they kept the cheap, I'm going back. I haven't been in forever either.
1: Okay. I love this now that I know this about you.
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0: Hey, y'all. Guess what? There is a new coffee in town. I'm Justin from The Overnight Ride, and being up late and having a weird sleep schedule, I got to find the right coffee. And I found it in Nashville Grind Coffee. 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

Topps Trading Cards, the Allen and Ginter packs. That is where you will find the official Luke Combs trading card, which is autographed and looked like it's numbered too. So very collectible. Charles Wesley Godwin, Luke Combs. Better that way.

From the mind of Parker McCollum, I'm Justin. It's the Overnight Ride. He puts it up on social media. We read it here. We ponder it. Your yoga pants ain't even been to yoga. Just the liquor store and Target. My running shoes, they've never been running. They've only been to the liquor store and Target as well. So I feel that one. Shook me to my core.

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It is the Overnight Ride. My name is Justin. Morgan Wade is on the show tonight covering new music, Applebee's, and opening for Shinedown. We'll talk to her in just a couple minutes. Right now, Justin Moore, and time's ticking.

0: My name's Justin. It's the Overnight Ride. Morgan Wade is here. So you've opened up for Alanis Morissette, Joan Jett, Shinedown. Crossing genres as an opening act. Do you get nervous or you just go out there and do your job?
1: I think, yeah, for sure. The first show that I did with Alanis and Joan, I look over and they were watching me. Alanis and Joan Jett watching you. So I'm like, okay, all right, great. They were both so amazing. Coolest people ever. I felt I really meshed well with their crowd. And I will say that that's like something you want to when you go out on these tours is you want to make their fans your fans. And I definitely did, because now with touring, people will be like, I saw you with Joan and Alanis. And so I'm like, okay, awesome. I was really nervous about Shinedown because they are heavier.
0: Yeah.
1: They put on a crazy show.
0: A lot of pyro, a lot of fire.
1: Yeah. And so it was like, you know, vastly, vastly different. I feel like that it did make a lot of sense, you know, with Joan and Alanis, like especially two, you know, awesome women. I was obviously very scared, but I was like this, if I felt so comfortable with them being there and everything. But with Shinedown, their production is so crazy.
0: And oh, yeah.
1: So
0: it's like a circus.
1: Oh, yeah. So I was nervous and I was like, all right, we have to make this heavy. This cannot be, you know, a lighter set. Like, this has to be a heavy set. And I think we did a really good job with that. I came off of that feeling really good. And it was really cool. They're awesome. I love all of them. You know, it was Beartooth for the first half with Shinedown. Okay. And then, Bush.
0: That's crazy.
1: Second half. And so, like, talking to Gavin and like, talking to him about creatine backstage and just, like, I'm like, what is, like, but everyone's so nice. I've been so blessed to, like, all these different tours to go on and, like, meet. But, you know, putting me in front of Shinedown's fan base, polar opposite fan base than anyone I'm ever going to be in front of. Whereas, you know, with Joan and Alanis, like, there's a worse, was some, like, crossover. Like, people that knew of me and also knew of them. But with Shinedown, that wasn't really, those people didn't really know me. So I had to go out there and, like, I had to work for that one. And which is fine. That's what you want to do.
0: Yeah.
1: But then they were like, there were a lot of people that were like, hey, I didn't know about you. But
0: now I do.
1: I left and I'm like, cool. All right. And so to win over those people that were like, didn't necessarily probably understand why I was there, like, that was a good feeling.
2: We get you through the night or the early morning, depending on your perspective. The Overnight Ride will be right back.
0: Hey, y'all. It's Justin from The Overnight Ride. I got a question for you. What's your grind? Is it driving truck across the country? Getting up early for that early shift you picked up? 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

0: Hey, y'all. 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I'm Justin from the Overnight Ride, and being up late and having a weird sleep schedule, I got to find the right coffee. 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

0: One more show left on the Double Down Tour this year. I feel like Jason Aldean and Luke Bryan are going to do it again next year or sometime soon. Luke says Jason has bad breath because his favorite pizza topping is green olives.
1: Ugh.
0: Luke, kiss tomorrow goodbye on the Overnight Ride.

Elena out on tour right now. Her new stages tour, Chase Matthew, just put out some new music at midnight tonight. Here they are together. It's All My Exes on the Overnight Ride.

Tucker Wentmore's social media comment of the night comes from Alexander, who is questioning the size of the shirts that Tucker wears on stage, saying they are schmediums. Tuck, who told you that on the Overnight Ride?

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1: Hey, y'all. Guess what? 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I'm Justin from The Overnight Ride, and being up late and having a weird sleep schedule, I got to find the right coffee. 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

Lainey Wilson giving us a brand new song today. Looks like we are well on our way to a brand new album sooner than later. John Mayer's on this one playing guitar. It's Lainey Wilson, Phone Keys Wallet on the Overnight Ride.

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Ian Munsick, Love is Blind.

My name's Justin. It is the overnight ride. We have made it to the end of the week, which means another country star on the show. We'll talk with Morgan Wade in just a couple minutes. Right now, it's Zach John King and Get to Drinking.

0: coming back.
1: Morgan Wade is here. My name's Justin. It's the Overnight Ride. So you're on Dutton Ranch. Was that your first time acting?
2: I shot one movie. It's not out yet. It's about female bull riders, and that was really cool. And shot that down in Texas 2-3 years ago. That whole business is like polar opposite of
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2: and it's so much money and it's crazy. So fortunately I had that. But yeah, this was like I read for it a few days later. I found out I got it, and then I was on tour with Shinedown. So on days off I was like flying down to Texas and doing a fitting and then flying back, playing a show, then flying back, filming stuff. And it was really
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2: 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There was no being bored. It was just being very nervous that I was going to be the one to like mess stuff up. 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Didn't want to be the one that's like in there delaying everybody.
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0: Hey, y'all. 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I'm Justin from the Overnight Ride, and being up late and having a weird sleep schedule, I got to find the right coffee. 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
7: He's a ranch hand in a pinch, man. Hotter than the red on the cattle brand. Cause she's a gold digger with a quick trigger. A cast iron skillet swinging lid flipper. Now he's a double wide on the county line.

Cody Loden. Drinks Can Drink on the Overnight Ride. Officially confirmed via Russell Dickerson. Album number 5 for him is Loden. It's Worth Your Wild on the Overnight Ride.

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two special nights for Megan Maroney. One night she's doing the entire Lucky album. The next night she's doing the entire Am I Okay album. And I'm pretty sure it's sold out immediately. Does this mean a new record's on the way? We're wrapping up those two and some special shows. Cloud 9. A couple more dates left overseas.

0: and second and third shifters, we are here for you. 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
1: Hey, y'all. 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I'm Justin from the Overnight Ride, and being up late and having a weird sleep schedule, I got to find the right coffee. 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

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You can always text the show, 615-737-1033. LaVonna is checking in. Ava and Dorothy, thanks for shooting me a text. It's John Party Boots Off on the Overnight Ride.

really late email from my apartment building. Hey, the wind's going to be really crazy this weekend. 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Little do they know that my porch furniture also doubles as my living room furniture, depending upon how many people are visiting me. So I'm ahead of the game.

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Good morning, good evening, whatever time of day it is for you. Always happy that you are here. My name is Justin. This is the Overnight Ride. Morgan Wade on the show tonight. Remember her song Wilder Days? It's stuck in my head for 8 years now. We'll talk to her coming up in a few. It's Coe Wetzel, Ella Langley, and Jaded.

0: the show tonight. My name's Justin. This is The Overnight Ride. She's got a brand new song called Old History with John Paul White, formerly of the Civil Wars, which every time I go on social media, at least once a week, someone says, I wish the Civil Wars would get back together. Now, you two are together on a song. How'd it come about?
1: I have been such a fan of his. Obviously, a huge fan of Civil Wars, too. Just everything that he touches is so great. Uh-huh. From writing to singing, everything. And so during COVID, I was starting to do the Zoom co-writes. And he was one of the first people I asked to write with.
0: Uh-huh.
1: And we got on a Zoom and we wrote Old History, and that was like 6 years ago. And then that was it. It like sat there, and I was like going back through, you know, all my demos and stuff like that. And I was like, oh my gosh, I have to do something with this song. And so I recorded it, sent it down to him, and he cut his half down in Alabama. And now here we are. And I'm so glad that this came to life, because it is a great, great song. I loved it, but I'm just obsessed with him. I think he's so great.
0: So you forgot about it for a while, and then it came back around?
1: Yeah, that's kind of how I, you know, I wrote this song with him before, like, Reckless came out.
0: Mm.
1: So, like, the fact that he wanted to write with me, and I didn't even have a record or anything out, like, this, you know, was really cool. That just shows what kind of guy he is, because I was just a fan, and it was like he didn't really have anything to go off of.
0: Mm.
1: Hey, okay, she has a catalog. I didn't have anything, but he still wrote with me, so... But yeah, I was like, which that was such a weird time too, writing on Zoom. So we've only met twice. We did this road trip to Raleigh show with the band American Aquarium like 5 years ago.
0: Mm.
1: And so I met him once there, and then, you know, I saw him a few weeks ago.
0: Now I got a song.
1: Yeah, and now we have a song.
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0: Hey, y'all. Guess what? There is a new coffee in town. I'm Justin from The Overnight Ride, and being up late and having a weird sleep schedule, I got to find the right coffee. And I found it in Nashville Grind Coffee. So Dave, the owner, stopped by to talk about it, sold me on it, said, you got to try this if you're up at weird hours. 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

Corey Kent still celebrating his new album, Heartland Rock and Roll. My name's Justin. It's the Overnight Ride. Popped up at a couple places the other night here in Nashville. One was Tootsie's, the legendary Tootsie's. Right when he was done, he got in the crowd and just started drinking with everybody. Seems to me he's in a happy place with the brand new album. It's Corey in Empty Words.

Lauren Elena out on her stages tour. Her pre-show warm-up has included dancing by the lake, sampling wine, sampling chicken salad, and shopping for knickknacks. Then she gets on stage and tears it up. It's Lauren Elena, Chase Matthew, and All My Exes. Another

0: Morgan Wade is on the show tonight. My name's Justin. It's The Overnight Ride. Back in July, you had a brand new song, Love's Insane, come out. Were you sitting on that one as well?
1: Since last summer.
2: Okay.
1: So, yeah, and then I started playing it on an acoustic tour in Canada in October, and I was like, got the crowd reaction from that one, just playing it acoustic. I was like, we have to cut this. We have to get it out. So then the minute that I went over to Warner, I was like, okay, let's roll.
2: Are you one of the people that'll write a song and then let it kind of marinate, or do you try and get it out fast?
1: I like to go cut it, but like now that I'm, you know, my guitar player Clint's my producer, so I will just go to his house and we'll take 3 or 4 hours and knock out some demos so I can at least listen to it and like get it down and be like, do I want to use this? Do I not want to use this? Do I want to pitch it? What do I want to do?
0: Talked about old history earlier in the hour, talking about Love's Insane now. Two polar opposite songs. Are you one of those people that has an idea and you got to get it down right away?
1: Yeah, I feel like that. You know, I wrote 4 new songs last week that I think will definitely go on a record. Mm. And then sometimes you have stuff like, I feel like this song, Old History, won't be on the next record. It'll probably just be this standalone song, but it was a beautiful song, and I was excited to do it, and I think that that's just kind of where I'm at now. Like, hey, if I love it, I'm going to do it. And generally, if I love it, my fans are going to love it most of the time.
3: We're here for you. Second and third shifters, we are here for you. More of The Overnight Ride is next.
0: Hey, y'all. It's Justin from The Overnight Ride. I got a question for you. What's your grind? Is it driving truck across the country? Getting up early for that early shift you picked up? 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

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Text the show, 615-737-1033. It's Jacob Hackworth. And what took you so long?

probably the coolest person at any Dylan Scott show a couple days ago. A Vietnam War vet was front row at Dylan's show in an all red suit, jamming out, knew every single word. So Dylan brought him up on stage and they danced together. It's what he'll never have on the overnight ride. Girl.

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1: Hey, y'all. 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
2: I don't need to hear anything from anybody. There's too much riding on my mind being locked in. Play offense, not defense. If you play hard and you play the game right, nobody really gets on you. 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Just play the game one way. You hit a ball in the gap, run. Boom, coming in hot.
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9: 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A new study by the World Health Organization estimates foodborne illnesses cause about 1.5 million deaths every year around the world. Now, the good news is a few simple habits in your own kitchen will go a long way. 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And here's one people often forget. Once food is cooked or cut, don't leave it sitting out. 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I'm Dr. Sanjay Gupta, helping you live a better life.

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1: Cause I got friends who won't date me. So, Brooke, let's hear about this Chris guy.
2: So, Chris and I met through a fantasy football league.
1: Oh.
2: And, yeah.
1: Perfect.
3: Ooh.
1: Man, that's so we're just like 2 weeks, 2.5 weeks away from the first preseason game already. Can you believe that?
2: That's crazy. That's so crazy. Where is the summer gone? Yeah. So, at first, it was just, you know, casual and friendly conversation because Chris has a girlfriend. So I thought he was totally cute, attractive. He's about 6'5", dark curly hair.
1: Again with the height thing. Okay, all right, calm down.
2: And he has a dimple. He has a dimple, just one. It's so cute.
1: He has just one dimple.
2: Just one on his left cheek. So cute.
1: So he's dimple deficient. Okay.
2: Yeah. So the group, we hang out a bit and stuff, like our football group, and we text, and there's like a group text, and we're all friends. We're all casual. We go out and stuff like that. His girlfriend would always be a part of the group, right? So a couple of months ago, his girlfriend stopped coming. And so I did some online sleuthing, investigating. And it turns out that they broke up.
1: Okay, so big, tall, one-dimpled Chris broke up with his girlfriend.
2: Yes. So I started texting Chris outside the group chat. So last weekend, Chris and I hung out, and we were sitting next to each other, and he put his hand on my leg.
1: Wow.
2: But he took it back really quick.
1: So wait, was this like under the table? He put his hand on your leg?
2: Yes. And then he took it back. And I thought, well, maybe he's going to finally make his move because, you know, we're super flirty.
1: Well, why would he take it back, though, is the question.
3: Right.
1: Why would he?
2: That's the question. That is the question.
1: Maybe he was trying to put his hand on somebody else's leg.
3: Oh.
2: No, there was no. I hope not, because he was surrounded, like, by guys on the other side. So I don't know.
1: Well, that's a whole nother story then.
2: Exactly. You know, he just now only answers me in the group text. He doesn't text me back, but I.
1: Oh, wait. So you've been texting him just personally and nothing, but he answers everybody in the group text.
2: Yeah, he does. And I.
1: This is weird.
3: That's awkward.
1: Did you make a deal out of him putting his hand on your leg? Did you say something or point it out or laugh at him or?
2: No, I just was like, oh, what's happening? You know, it's like one of those things you're like, you're kind of taken back by it. And you're like, oh, maybe he's making his move. And then nothing else happened.
1: So maybe your reaction was maybe he was like, oh, okay, fine, whatever. I won't.
2: Yeah, exactly. Oh. So I don't know.
1: All right. Well, listen, Brooke, you want us to call one dimple Chris here and see if we can get him out of the friend zone with you?
2: Yeah, okay. I do.
1: All right.
2: I do.
1: I just need you quiet on the phone here while we talk to Chris, okay? Go ahead, Grunt. Okay. Go ahead. All right. The leg thing is weird to me.
3: Bit odd, yeah.
4: Hello?
1: Hey, would this by chance be Chris?
4: Yeah. Who's this?
1: Chris, my name is Jesse. That is producer Monty.
3: Hi.
1: That is Grunt over there. This is the Jesse James Morning Show, Chris. We are on the radio. Can we chat with you on the radio right now?
4: Okay.
1: I promise you, Chris, it'll be painless, okay?
4: Okay.
1: Well, I would say usually it's painless. Chris, are you a single guy?
4: I'm on the radio?
1: You are on the radio right now. Are you a single guy?
4: Why is this on the radio?
1: Chris, all right, let me explain what's going on. Chris, there's somebody in your life that has a huge thing for you, okay? And they're too afraid to tell you, so they're coming through us to try to get them out of the friend zone with you live on the radio.
4: Well, I mean, this is honestly, like, the worst possible timing for this.
1: Why?
4: I don't really want to...
1: Okay, well, first of all, Chris, is there anybody that you can think of? Anybody come to mind?
4: I don't know.
1: Chris, this is somebody from your fantasy football league.
4: Brooke? Is it Brooke?
1: It is Brooke. So why? Well, first of all, is there any desire to date Brooke?
4: Oh, boy. I mean, I do find her attractive. Yeah.
1: Good.
4: Very, very attractive and good personality. And yeah.
1: Okay. What's the problem?
4: I sort of had to get back with my ex.
1: Okay. So what do you mean you had to get back with your ex?
4: She's having my kid, so...
1: Oh.
3: Yeah. What?
1: Hold up, Chris. So, y'all broke up, but you've recently found out that she's pregnant with your child.
4: Mm-hmm.
1: And now you're back together.
4: Mm-hmm. Yeah.
1: Chris, so, okay, well, hang on one second. Hey, Brooke?
2: Yeah.
1: Chris, Brooke has been on the phone here the whole time, the other line. It doesn't look like it's going to work out for you, Brooke. There's been some developments.
2: No, I'm so sorry. I'm so embarrassed. This is ridiculous. Chris, I'm so sorry. And good luck with everything.
4: No, I'm sorry.
2: I'm so embarrassed.
4: Yeah, me too. I'm sorry if I gave you the wrong idea. Just I need to try to make it work for the...
1: All right, here's to a great fantasy football season coming up, huh?
3: Woo-hoo, go ball.
1: Okay. Because I got friends who won't date me.
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10: 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It's Justin from The Overnight Ride. 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

0: the worst.
1: Sometimes you just have to work with what you got. This is the worst of the Jesse James Morning Show. Baby, I'm
2: drunk and I don't wanna. We call Bar Time IQ. Let's say good morning to Joe. What's up, Joe?
3: Good morning. I'm doing good. How you guys doing?
2: Doing good. Doing good, man. Well, Joe, let's see if we can make you even better here. Now, every weekend at Bar Time, we send Grunt downtown with a microphone in the midst of all the woo girls and the gulch guys, right?
4: He blends right in. Yeah, I'm just kidding. Not at all.
2: All right. And he asked some trivia questions. So listen, Joe, here's how it goes. You've got to be right 3 out of the 5 times on whether or not our contestant gets the question right or not, okay?
3: Okay.
2: All right, let's find out what you're working with. Here we go.
5: How much have you had to drink tonight?
6: Probably like 8 or 9 drinks.
2: Okay.
4: Good start.
2: Yeah. Is that, though, is that peacocking? Is she going, yeah, 8 or 9 drinks when she's had like 2? You know what I mean? Speaking pretty clearly. 8 or 9 drinks? All right, well. Joe, here we go. Question number 1.
5: On the original flag, in what shape were the stars laid out?
2: Kind of a tough one. Coming at it out of the box with a tough one. You know over there?
3: Isn't it a...
2: You know Belmont?
4: Circle?
2: Are you asking or answering?
4: Well, like, what else shape would they be in? A triangle? No. Circle, right?
3: The original 13 colonies, the stars were in a circle.
4: Yeah.
3: Okay. Do you know the answer to that? I'm going to go with...
2: Go ahead.
3: Yes, she knows the answer to that.
2: I love it. He's like working it out, talking it out loud. I liked it. You're going to go with yes, she knows the answer to that. I'm not sure I would go with that, but... You're playing, Joe. Here we go.
6: A circle.
5: Circle is right.
2: Yeah. Oh, all right. She surprised me. You were right, Joe. You were on the board. All right.
3: Got it.
2: Question 2.
5: Bangkok is the capital of what country?
2: Okay, Bangkok. Capital of what country? You know that over there, Miss Belmont?
4: Thailand?
2: You keep asking me.
4: Thailand?
2: Thailand?
4: Well, what do you think?
2: I know it's Thailand.
4: Okay, yeah, that's what I meant.
2: But, Joe, is she going to know this?
3: I'm going to say yes.
2: You think so? See, she surprised me with the last one, so she might know this one.
4: She might.
2: All right, Joe's saying yes, looking for Thailand.
6: No idea.
5: Looking for Thailand.
2: She didn't know that one. That's all right. She didn't know that one. Question 3.
5: Where is the Oval Office located in the White House?
2: Okay. Now,
3: absolutely not.
2: You don't think she's gonna know this one? All right, do you know this over there, Miss Belmont?
4: I want to say it's a wing.
2: It is a wing.
4: West. I'm gonna go west.
2: West wing. Yeah, with the whole TV show and everything.
4: Oh, yeah. Right. That's why I knew.
2: All right, and you are locking in. Absolutely not, Joe.
3: Yep.
2: All right, I would have to go with absolutely not as well.
4: Yeah.
2: Let's find out.
6: No idea.
5: The West Wing.
4: There we go.
2: She was at least putting some thought into it, right? All right, so is that 2 for Joe?
4: That is 2 for Joe.
2: All right, man, you just need 1 more right. Joe, you got 2 left. Let's go. Question 4.
5: What animals are pearls found in?
2: Oh, and he threw a incredible softball.
4: That's so easy. Come on.
2: What is it?
4: Oysters.
2: Uh-uh.
4: Clams.
2: No, I'm kidding. It's oysters.
4: Wait, yeah. Clams and oysters. Yeah, what? I was like, what?
2: All right, come on, Joe. Do you think she gets that right?
3: Ooh.
2: It could be, like, tricky, though, because that's the easiest question of them so far. But is that one that stumps her? Because
3: she may, you know, she may love pearls, this lady. So
2: I think everyone would love pearls, that's for sure. But I don't know if they know where they come from.
3: I'm going to say that she knows it.
2: You think she's going to get it right? Okay. I think she probably does. It's the easiest, right? Let's find out.
6: Oh, I know this. Let me think. I don't got it.
2: Oh, she didn't get that?
4: Okay, she doesn't deserve any pearls. That's bad.
3: Nope.
2: I mean, she let us down. I mean, listen.
6: Oh, I know this. Let me think.
2: All right, so Joe, it's come down to this, man. Last question. You've got to get this one right for your tickets, okay?
3: All right.
2: Question 5.
5: What is the scientific name of the process where plants prepare their food?
2: What? Wow.
3: Nope.
4: So easy.
2: Oh, you only know this because he's asked that to
3: photosynthesis.
4: No, I don't. This, yeah, photosynthesis.
2: Oh,
4: everyone
2: stop
4: knows.
2: It.
4: No, seriously.
2: Okay. So everyone knows this? You think, Producer Monty, you think she's going to get this?
4: Yes, swear to Chipotle.
2: I would bet my truck that she doesn't get this.
4: What? No, I think she gets it.
3: She doesn't know clams or oysters.
2: All right, Joe, so you don't think she gets this right?
3: I do not.
2: I don't either. All right, let's find out. Let's get the question one more time.
5: What is the scientific name of the process where plants prepare their food?
2: Photosynthesis, right?
4: Photosynthesis.
2: All right, here we go.
6: Photosynthesis?
5: Photosynthesis!
0: Oh, no!
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0: Jesse and the crew are off today, so I guess you're just going to listen to what we call the worst of the Jesse James Morning Show. I mean, best of would kind of be the wrong term, right?
1: Mullet's making news.
2: Two mullets for the price of one. Two Florida men pulled into a parking lot and were arrested after they got into a fight. It was a grocery store parking lot, okay? Mm. Now, here's what happened, okay? You would think that this would maybe be like road rage or something like that, right?
3: Right.
2: Now, it all started with the first guy. His name is Everett. Now, Everett was just sitting in his car in a grocery store parking lot. I mean, because who doesn't sit in their car on a Saturday in the grocery store parking lot?
3: Right.
2: Hanging out. Well, that's when the other man, his name is James. James pulled in the parking lot and stopped. But James apparently was too close to Everett's car when he stopped. You know what I mean?
3: Hmm.
2: Now, somehow that led to an argument, which turned into screaming match, which led to both Everett and James getting out of their cars.
4: Everybody was kung fu fighting.
2: Yeah. It got aggressive, guys. So much so that James ran back to his trunk and grabbed a machete.
3: A what? What?
2: A machete. Because why would you not have a machete in your trunk?
3: For emergencies.
2: Well,
3: yeah.
2: You never know when you're going to need to.
3: No.
2: You know, you get stuck in the rainforest and you're going to need to chop your way out, right?
3: Exactly.
2: You never know when that's going to happen. Now, when James grabbed the machete out of his trunk, well, Everett did the only thing he could think of: drive away safely, right?
3: Obviously.
2: No. Oh. Everett ran to his trunk and he grabbed his machete.
4: Everybody was kung fu fighting.
2: Now,
3: what?
2: Remember, we're in Florida. What are the odds that two guys that don't know each other on the same day, two different cars, pull in and get into a fight in a grocery store parking lot, and they both have machetes in the back of their car?
3: In Florida, pretty high, I feel
2: the
3: like.
2: The odds are pretty high. The odds are pretty high. Both men suffered cuts to their hands, but Everett got the worst of it because he got hit in the head with James's machete. However, James must not have had time to take it out because it was still sheathed. So he just got knocked out, not cut. He still had it in its case, the machete.
3: Oh, my God.
2: So, they're both our mullets, guys.

0: matters.
1: In my head, they were wearing like cloaks and talking like Yoda.
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3: Hey, y'all. It's Justin from The Overnight Ride. I got a question for you. What's your grind? 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
1: Cause I got friends who won't date me.
2: All right, Gabe, let's hear about Mackenzie.
3: Okay, so I met Mackenzie through this local fitness group that I'm a part of. And it's like this co-ed fitness group, and we meet like twice a week.
2: So you're not, this isn't a gym.
3: No, it's like a fitness group. I mean, we do some lifting and stuff, but we also run and we have like partner workout type things.
2: Okay.
3: So she and I joined on the same week, and we were paired together. Kind of feeling like it was fate, to be honest.
2: So you guys showed up at the same day for fitness class, and it's fate.
3: Yeah. I mean, I found out that we were both born in the same city, only one day apart. I mean, what are the chances?
2: Your birthdays are one day apart?
3: Yeah, on the same year.
4: Okay, yeah.
2: All right, okay.
3: I don't know. I've been feeling like it's kind of meant to be, you know. And also last week they had me. I was laying on the ground after like a hard workout. And she basically like went out of her way to come over and like help me up, you know. And it was kind of like a little physical contact, you know.
2: By helping you up?
3: Just the way she, you know, the way she touched my shoulders and stuff, you know. I mean, we're both like, you know, really fit. And, you know, I mean, we could even be fitness models, you know.
2: Okay, hang on. You both could be fitness models?
3: Yeah. I mean, I do kind of feel like she might be a little out of my league, though, because she has over 200,000 followers on Instagram, and I have 14,000.
2: So she's out of your league because of the Instagram followers?
3: Well, we're both pretty much influencers. But, you know, I know it's easier for women to get followers. I mean, for obvious reasons.
2: Okay. Well, I mean, he's got a point. Now, outside of the helping you up off the ground, which I feel like most anybody would have done, has there been any other flirting or any other signs?
3: Well, I wasn't injured or anything. I mean, she just, you know, it's like I could have gotten up myself, but she came up and, you know, she helped me out. And I usually don't catch feelings this fast with girls, but...
2: How come you just haven't asked her out?
4: Yeah.
3: As I said, you know, I think she might be a little out of my league. You know?
2: All right. Okay, so you want us to call her here on the radio, yeah. Gabe, and see if we can get her out of the friend zone with you.
3: Why not?
2: Go ahead, Grunt. All right, I just need you quiet. On the line here, Gabe, while we try to influence her.
4: Oh, my
2: God. All right. All right, seems quiet, Gabe. Yeah. Hang on. Who's the real influencer?
4: I mean, yeah.
5: Hello?
2: Hi, is this Mackenzie by chance?
5: It is.
2: Perfect.
5: May I ask who's calling?
2: Yes, my name is Jesse. That is producer Monty.
4: Hi.
2: That is Grunt. Mackenzie, this is the Jesse James Morning Show. We are live on the radio. Can we chat with you on the radio?
5: Yes, you can.
2: Love it. First of all, Mackenzie, are you single? Right out of the gate.
5: Wow.
2: This will all make sense in a minute, I promise.
5: Okay. Well, shockingly, yes, I am.
2: Shockingly, you're single.
5: Yeah.
2: Okay. Hey, listen, Mackenzie, we're calling because there's somebody in your life that has a massive thing for you, a big thing for you. And they're quite frankly too afraid to tell you. So they're coming through us to try to get them out of the friend zone with you live on the radio, Mackenzie.
5: This is the weirdest day. Okay. My day is just getting weirder by the minute. Okay.
2: So now that you know that, anybody come to mind? Maybe somebody you're thinking it might be?
5: Oh, wow. I am around a lot of people all the time, and I have a lot of connections.
2: Well, we're told that you're a fitness influencer.
5: Mm-hmm. Yes, I am.
2: This person that's interested in you is also a fitness influencer.
5: Nice. Tell me more.
2: Anybody come to mind yet?
5: There's a few people I'm thinking I would love for it to be, but no one specific person.
2: You want to drop a couple names?
5: Well, I did a photo shoot last week with a guy named Cole.
2: Not Cole.
5: It is not Cole. Could it be Derek?
2: No, not Derek.
4: Oh, no.
2: Third time the charm. Listen, hey, Mackenzie, how about if I just tell you, this is a guy who's got like 15,000 followers. He's a fitness.
5: 15,000? That's not an influencer. You said he was an influencer.
4: It's a mini influencer.
2: All right.
5: That's like friends and family.
2: Oh. Mackenzie, it's Gabe.
5: Gabe from my class?
2: Yes.
5: He told you he's a fitness influencer?
4: She's hung up
2: yes,
4: on that.
2: Yes, he did. He told us he said he was just getting started, though. He said you did have many, many more followers than him.
5: No, I have a lot more followers than him. This is cute.
2: But he also said it's much easier for women to get followers than it is for men.
5: Oh, of course he would say that. Every guy says that. But you know what? They're just making up
2: Mackenzie,
5: for their own.
2: Mackenzie, yes. Let's back up.
5: Okay.
2: Is there any interest in dating Gabe?
5: I mean, yeah, he's super cool.
2: Hey, Gabe.
3: Yeah.
2: Mackenzie, Gabe has been on the phone the whole time, Mackenzie. Gabe, it's looking good for you, buddy. She wants to go out.
3: Awesome. Yeah. Okay, so maybe I'm a, fitness influencer in training, all right?
5: Yeah, I'd say that, maybe.
2: Boy, we're really hung up on this influencer thing, aren't we? All right, but regardless, that's a win. You guys are going out. Because I got friends who won't date me. I didn't think we were going to get that one, man.
0: Jesse James in the morning. The all-new Jesse James Morning Show.

0: Jesse James Morning Show. They haven't been on long enough to do a best of, so you work with what you got. This is the worst of the Jesse James Morning Show.
1: Kelsey, Kelsey, what's going on?
2: I took my daughter and three sons to Walmart, and one of my sons...
1: Hang on. Daughter and three sons?
2: Ooh. Oh, yeah. Yeah, it's a zoo.
1: That sounds like a nightmare. At Walmart?
3: Yeah.
2: Well, get ready, because it gets better.
1: Uh-oh.
2: One of my sons was acting up and caused some trouble with the whole display, so I grabbed him by the arm and gave him a little swat on the butt.
1: Hang on. What do you mean, caused trouble with the display?
2: Knocked it down.
1: That's what I thought. I'm sorry. I don't mean to laugh. Go ahead. You gave him a swat.
2: It's funny now. Yeah, I gave him a little swat on the butt. And two other parents came over and lectured me about how I should be disciplining my kids.
1: Oh, boy. Okay.
2: Mm-hmm. And this spanking, let me tell you, this is not excessive. This is just to make a point. Like, I got into an argument with them. One lady suggested gentle parenting.
1: Gentle?
2: And then this other man came up and said, oh, you know what works best? Timeouts. And I'm like, I don't think other parents should be telling me how to parent myself. I genuinely want to know how others feel about this, because this has really been bothering me.
1: Okay. All right. Well, let's see if we can get some advice for you, okay?
2: Thank you.
1: All right. 615-737-1033. We've talked about this in the past. Even you, Producer Monty, your dad, what is it,
3: painted the back porch red? Oh, yeah.
1: That was the thing?
3: Oh, yeah.
1: Every once in a while? How many times did the back porch get painted red?
3: Honestly, once.
1: Just one time.
3: That's all it took for me to learn.
1: See, I have two boys, man. When they were little boys, they got a swat or two here and there.
3: Oh, yeah.
1: But I don't know how I'd have done it with girls, though. I don't know if I could have.
3: Yeah, but when they're really bad.
1: All right, come on. Rod, what are you thinking, man?
4: You should never, ever hit your kid. I don't care what they do. That doesn't teach them a lesson. That is abuse.
1: Okay.
4: Whoa. Not right at all.
1: Hold on a second. A swat on the butt is abuse?
4: Yes. You do not hit them. That is never okay. You have to communicate with them. You have to explain to them. And you have to sit down with them until they understand and comprehend. That is how they grow and learn. And if you have to put them in timeout, you know, worst case scenario, take away a toy.
1: Well, all right, man. Oh. I appreciate you. Thank you. Yeah. All right, what do you got over there?
3: Okay, so Gen X Stacy said...
1: Gen X. Okay, mm-hmm. All right.
3: Gen X Stacy said, the guy who called first is what's wrong with America today.
1: Okay.
3: Trucker Damon said, I have a strong opinion on this. For disciplinary action for your children, soft parenting never works. She has every right to spank them.
1: All right, we got a lot of people hanging on. What's your name?
5: John.
1: John, what are your thoughts, man?
5: Man, I think... That is what is wrong with society today, is because parents are not spanking their kids and disciplining them the right way.
1: All right, John, I got you. Appreciate you, man. Thank you. Thank you for hanging. What's your name?
6: Rich.
1: Rich, thoughts?
6: Hey, man, that guy that just called in saying you shouldn't hit your kids, I mean, I understand that, but, you know, that you spare the rod, you spoil the child. That's what I was taught.
1: I got you, man. I appreciate you. Thank you. Thank you for hanging. What's your name?
7: Hayden.
1: All right. Let's get a feed. We got a lot of guys chiming in. What are you thinking here?
7: I think that nobody should shame a parent for how they discipline their child. And I can almost guarantee with four kids in a Walmart, she went down the list of, okay, let's not do this. Here's your punishment. You're going to be grounded. And finally, once the display was on the ground, a little recorrection needed to happen. And I support the mom, and I'm disappointed in everybody who thinks that they can parent each other's kids better. The society's got to get better with disciplining across the board. Like, I think everybody's a little too permissive to begin with.
1: I got you. Appreciate you. Thank you. Hey, thank you for hanging. What's your name?
8: James.
1: James, what are your thoughts?
8: I had the same situation run across me at Walmart one day with my daughter when she was about 2 and a half. We were in the bike section. I just gave her a little spanking after telling her 3 or 4 times, let's go, we need to go catch up with your mama. And she didn't listen, so I popped her on the butt. And this lady came over and said, you can't whip your child. And I said, ma'am, when I get done with her, I'm gonna get you next.
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9: Hey, y'all. It's Justin from The Overnight Ride. I got a question for you. 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

0: The worst of the Jesse James Morning Show, indeed. However, we wouldn't leave you hanging like that. 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
1: Right.
0: So hopefully you got the kids and everybody around the radio. 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
1: Mullet's making news.
2: Now, if you found yourself feeling very strong feelings of, you know, not like about this guy, it's okay. Don't be too hard on yourself, because this Georgia family is very upset after a car dealership sold a car to one of their relatives who is blind and has a mental disability. He's also 74. Thomas Johnson, 74 years old, legally blind in one eye, sees just shadows in the other. Took a bus to a car dealership with $15,000 in cash that he'd saved from working small jobs.
3: Oh, God.
2: He was hoping to own a car again after his was taken away for obvious reasons, right? A salesman sees, and by the way, this is not around here. This is Georgia. Let me emphasize that. A salesman sees the 74-year-old man walking in and sells him a used Mini Cooper for just over $14,000. Now, remember, he's blind, pretty much. He has a mental disability. He's 74 years old. He's got $15,000 in cash. So this guy sells him a Mini Cooper for just over $14,000. So the taxes and fees wind up, you guessed it, pretty much exactly at $15,000. Then this salesman had to drive the blind 74-year-old home in his new car because he couldn't see well enough to drive it.
4: You've been hit by.
2: You guys, on every level. Right?
3: Mm-mm.
2: Thomas is completely blind in one eye, can only see shadows out of the other. When asked to read the dealership's name on his paperwork, he couldn't make out even the biggest letters. His sister, who has cared for him since childhood, is now trying to get the dealership to take the car back and refund the money.
3: Oh, I'd be livid.
2: You're fighting that dealership?
3: Wait, what do you mean?
2: I'd be more worried about a lawsuit. I'd be like, of course, I'm so sorry. Here's your money back. Let's take the car back. I'm sorry. How about I buy you lunch?
3: The car dealership?
2: Yes.
3: Oh, yeah.
2: Yeah, yeah. I mean,
3: yeah, that's awful.
2: On every level.
3: They took advantage. Oh, my God.
2: Even taking it to just about $15,000 of the $15,000 he was holding on to.
3: That's so sad. He was saving it from all. Oh,
2: I know.
3: My God.
2: I know. I told you. I tried to warn you. All right, Grunt, you ready? Hit me. You get the whole song, buddy.
5: 3, 4. All right. Help me in the chorus here, okay?
6: You got it, bud.
5: All right. Here we go.

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1: Hey, y'all. 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I'm Justin from The Overnight Ride, and being up late and having a weird sleep schedule, I got to find the right coffee. 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
1: Cause I got friends who won't date me.
2: All right, so Lindsay, let's hear about this Gavin guy.
3: All right. Well, we met at a car dealership. Actually, Gavin works there.
2: Oh.
3: And
2: I was going to say, y'all just hanging out at a car dealership. Okay. Okay.
3: No. I went there about 2 months ago just looking to buy a new car. So he test drove a couple cars with me. We were super flirty.
2: So hang on a minute. You guys are test driving cars and like hot and heavy flirting with each other?
3: Yeah, I mean, it was first about music, and then we just like movies, and yeah, it turned into some good flirting. And he's attractive, I gotta say.
2: Okay.
3: Very good shape.
2: Okay. So basically, he had that car sold before you even.
4: Mm-hmm.
3: It was a good sell, I will say.
2: Okay.
3: I did pick a car.
2: How long was this looking for a car and test driving process with this Gavin guy?
3: Oh, gosh. This went on for like 2 or 3 weeks, actually.
2: Oh,
4: uh-huh.
2: So you just keep going back and you're test driving cars with this dude.
3: I finally bought the car. And after I bought it, I said, hey, you want to go get lunch? And he did. So, but he paid for my food.
2: I'm assuming there was probably flirting going on.
3: Much more flirting. Absolutely. And we hugged. It was a long, tight hug. I got to say that.
2: I'm sorry. Long and tight hug?
4: Oh.
3: Yes.
4: Good.
3: And much longer than normal.
2: Okay. All right. So what do you need us for then?
3: Well, here's the thing. It's weird now. He's weird. It's a whole different vibe. I'm not hearing from him, and I'm just wondering what's going on.
2: Okay. So he sold you the car, and now
3: almost
2: it's...
3: Almost kissed me.
2: Almost kissed you?
3: Yes, when we were hugging.
2: Oh, the long, tight hug. Okay.
3: But there was movement, and he started leaning in.
2: So now he's not texting you back, though?
3: Right, exactly. It's completely different.
4: Oh, that's weird.
2: Well, he got the sale.
4: That's true. Oh.
3: That's what I'm worried about.
2: So you want us to call this Gavin and see what the deal is?
3: I would love that.
2: Go ahead, Grunt. Well, we'll give Gavin a call here for you. I just need you quiet on the other line here while we do it, okay?
3: Okay.
2: I mean, the long hug and kiss was after the sale, so I'm a little confused.
4: That's true.
5: Hello?
2: Hey, we're looking for Gavin.
5: Yeah, this is Gavin.
2: Gavin, my name is Jesse. That is producer Monty.
4: Hi.
2: We have Grunt over here. Gavin, this is the Jesse James Morning Show. We are live on the radio right now. Can we chat with you on the radio? It'll be painless. Okay, good, good. Gavin, quick question for you. Are you a single guy? Gavin?
5: Yeah, what's...
2: Are you a single guy?
5: No.
2: You're not. You're not single? You got a girlfriend?
5: I'm actually married.
2: Oh. Well, Gavin, the reason we're calling is because there's somebody that you know that has a massive thing for you, and they wanted us to call you and see if we could get them out of the friend zone with you live on the radio. She said there was a whole lot of flirting between you two, and she had just bought a car from you.
5: I have no idea what you're... I gotta go.
2: Wow. Hey. Hey, Lindsay. So sorry about that. Seems Gavin is married.
4: Yeah.
2: Yeah.
3: He didn't wear a ring. He didn't mention her. He's flirting. He didn't have photos in his cubicle. Oh, my God.
2: Well, do you like the car, though?
3: Yeah, but that is crazy.
2: Glass half full, you got the car, right?
4: Yeah.
1: Because I got friends who won't date me.
2: Oh, well.
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0: the worst of the Jesse James Morning Show. Told you we were different.
1: I mean, it's Monday morning, right? We got some Bar Time IQ to get to. Good morning, Amanda.
2: Good morning.
1: How you doing?
2: I'm good. I'm a little tired, but we're hanging in there.
1: Well, listen, Amanda, we got some tickets for you to win here. But of course, you know, every weekend at Bar Time, we send Grunt out with a microphone and trivia questions. We call it Bar Time IQ. Now, Amanda, you have to be right 3 out of the 5 times on whether or not our contestant gets the questions right, okay?
2: Okay.
1: All right, let's see what you're working with here.
3: How much have you had to drink tonight?
4: I've had a handful of tall boys.
3: Handful?
4: Yeah.
3: Okay, all right.
5: Handful of tall boys.
1: All right, Amanda, you got to be right 3 out of the 5 times. Here you go. Question one.
3: What is the only edible food that never goes bad?
1: Only edible food that never goes bad. You know what that is over there, Belmont?
5: Only edible food?
1: The only edible food that never goes bad.
5: Oh, rice?
1: All right. Amanda, by chance, do you know what the answer is?
2: I would probably go with rice. It wouldn't go bad until it's cooked.
1: Is
5: it rice?
1: It's not. It's honey.
5: Doesn't make sense.
1: Honey is the only edible food that never spoils.
5: But it's not even food. Mm. Honey's not food.
1: Honey is food.
2: Well, it is food, but you do eat it, but it can go bad once open.
5: It's a condiment.
1: Honey doesn't go bad. I'm telling you. It's honey. Mm-hmm.
5: That is not food. That is a condiment.
1: Well, condiments are food. You eat food.
5: But that's like a sauce.
2: I agree.
1: Amanda, do you think he's going to get this question right?
2: Oh, no.
1: All right. Let's find out.
4: Mushroom?
3: We're looking for honey. Looking for honey.
1: Mushrooms go bad, man. I mean, the ones in my yard do.
5: Ew.
1: All right, so you're on the board, Amanda. You're on the board. All right, question two.
3: Who is the patron saint of Ireland?
1: You know that, Belmont? Okay.
5: John? I don't...
1: Who? Here's the question again.
3: Who is the patron saint of Ireland?
1: Patron saint of Ireland.
5: I'm so Irish, this is bad. George? Patrick?
1: Amanda, doesn't matter what we think, but
2: it's
1: do you
2: Saint
1: think
2: Patrick,
1: he's good? It is St. Patrick.
5: That's what I just said.
1: You said John and like George or something.
5: Well, that's close enough.
1: Do you think he's going to get it right though, Amanda?
2: No.
1: I mean, there's a whole day named after him and everything.
5: Oops.
1: You say no. Let's find out.
4: I don't know that.
3: We're looking for St. Patrick. He has a day.
4: Me Lucky Charms?
3: Close, I guess.
5: Lucky Charms.
1: All right, come on, Amanda. You're on the board. She got two.
5: She
1: you're
5: got two already.
1: Two. You only need one more, and these tickets are going to be yours. Come on, question three.
3: What is Earth's largest continent?
1: Yeah, I'd bet my house that this guy ain't going to get this right.
5: No.
1: I mean, we don't know St. Patrick, and you know, I mean,
5: come on.
1: Yeah,
5: not
1: really?
5: Not bright. Not bright.
1: All right, Amanda, do you think he's going to get this question right?
2: I mean, for where we're at, I'm going to say no, but they should know it. It's an easy one.
1: What do you think it is?
2: It's Asia.
1: Okay. All right. Again, the question?
3: What is Earth's largest continent?
1: All right. And you think he's going to get it wrong?
2: Yes.
1: Let's find out.
4: Antarctica?
3: Looking for Asia.
5: What?
1: Antarctica. I love it. Hey, that's a win, by
5: the
1: way. I got two questions left. I want to hear them.
5: Oh, boy.
1: Come on. Question four.
3: How many teeth does an adult human have?
1: 26? How many teeth? My wife is going to kill me right now because she works in the dental field. How many? What?
5: 26? 32?
1: 36?
5: Like
1: only 32. She's 5'3". There's a reference you don't get either.
5: Yeah, I don't get either.
1: Okay. Amanda, how many do we have?
2: 32 permanent teeth.
1: I think you're right. I think she's right. But do you think our contestant's going to get it?
2: No.
1: I don't think so.
5: No.
1: Has he gotten one right?
5: No.
1: Is he going to go into the very thin air category of not getting one question right? Let's find out.
4: 27.
3: 32. Oh,
4: in my defense, I still have baby teeth.
1: No, you don't.
5: What?
2: No.
1: All right. Come on. Question five.
3: When one is envious, they are said to be what color?
1: Oh, you threw him a softball.
5: That's easy.
1: Man,
5: come on.
1: He was going to get them all wrong, I believe. What do you think it is, Belmont?
5: Green.
1: Green, obviously. Amanda, you knew that one, of course.
2: Yes, green.
1: But, Amanda, do you think our contestant's going to get that right?
2: I really think he's going to say blue.
1: Really?
2: But- Yep.
5: Or like red or something.
1: That's hilarious. All right. Yeah. The question again.
3: When one is envious, they are said to be what color?
1: Will he go 0 for 5?
4: Green.
3: Green with envy.
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6: Hey, y'all. It's Justin from the Overnight Ride. 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
3: Cause I got friends who won't date me.
4: All right, so Avery, let's hear about this Jaden guy.
5: Okay, so Jaden is this guy I've worked with for like 6 months.
4: Oh, we got a work thing. Uh-oh. Okay, all right.
5: I mean, like, I have been there longer than him, right? Like, you know, I'm a little higher up than he is. But we've worked together for six months.
4: Because that makes it worse. So are you technically his boss?
5: I'm not exactly his boss, but I mean, I have a little more sway, I guess, than he does.
4: Okay.
5: But it, I'm sure it's awkward for him because I can tell he likes me, right? So, like, he asks me these stupid questions, and it's, like, not even, like, the dumbest person, like, the dumbest questions. And he's, like, constantly coming to me with them.
4: There's no stupid questions, right?
5: Yeah. I mean, there's no stupid questions, but there are stupid questions, right?
4: Okay.
5: And, like, he brings me my favorite coffee all the time. I mean, he's always willing to, like, help me out a little more than anyone else is. I just know that he won't make a move because he doesn't want it to be weird, and he probably thinks I'll say no. But,
4: so,
5: I mean...
4: Okay, why would he think you would say no?
5: Like, I dress really well. I mean, I have a lot of great friends. I mean, I'm kind of like an it girl. Like, I'm like, everybody always likes me. Okay, so... He's just a little like down home kind of guy. Like, and I mean, I'm ready for a change.
4: Hang on, wait a minute. Wait. He's a little down home.
5: He's not part of like a scene. And like, I tend to go with guys who like everybody wants to be their friends. Like, they're like the ones who have it all. So I'm just trying to turn a new leaf and be open. I think it would be nice to, you know, they're always talking about like having a relationship where like someone is really into you and like way more into you. I think I'm ready for that. Okay. Like, I'm ready
4: so,
5: like, for him to be really into me.

0: somebody that's way more into you than you would be them?
1: I just feel like I want to make it easy for him. I think that he really likes me, and I'm ready to be, like, really liked by somebody.
0: Okay. All right, so you want us, Avery, to call Jaden and see if we can get him out of the friend zone with you.
1: I think it would make his life easier, and I think it could be a good thing for us.
0: Okay. All right, I just need you quiet, Avery, while we try to get Jaden on the phone, okay?
1: Okay, cool.
0: This is fun. Wow.
2: Hello?
0: Hey, we are looking for a guy named Jaden.
2: Yeah, who's calling?
0: Hey, Jaden, my name is Jesse. That's producer Monty.
3: Hey.
0: We got Grunt over here. It's the Jesse James Morning Show. Jaden, we are live on the radio. Can we chat with you on the radio? I promise.
2: I guess.
0: It's nothing serious.
2: Sure. Did I win something?
0: Well, possibly. Yeah. I mean, possibly. Okay. First of all, Jaden, are you single?
2: Can I ask why you're calling me about that?
0: Jaden, we're calling you because there is somebody in your life that has a massive thing for you, got a big thing for you. They're too afraid to tell you, so they're coming through us to try to get them out of the friend zone with you.
2: It wouldn't happen to be somebody named Kelly, is it?
0: It is. No. Who? It's not. Who's Kelly?
2: A long story, but Kelly is an ex of mine that won't go away. So, it's a bit complicated.
0: Man, there are so many levels to this already. Ooh. It's not anybody named Kelly, Jaden. In fact, first of all, are you single?
2: Yeah, I am single.
0: Okay. Jaden, this is somebody you work with. Hey, Jaden?
2: Yeah.
0: Okay. This is somebody you work with.
2: Okay. Yeah. I guess it can only be Avery, right?
0: Is there only one female you work with?
2: No, but that's really kind of narrows it down. It's Avery, right?
0: Okay, Jaden, yes, it's Avery.
2: Okay.
0: So, I mean, where are we with that? Is there any interest in dating Avery, Jaden?
2: No, it's a bit complicated, but she's not really my type.
0: Okay, what would be, let's take this apart one at a time. What would be complicated?
2: Well, I mean, we work together, and she's like a supervisor, and she gets to say, like, who gets promoted and stuff. So, like, you know,
0: okay.
2: I deal with her on that sort of level, you know?
0: I get that, but what do you mean she's not your type? From what we understand, she's very attractive. What did she say?
3: Dress is nice.
0: She said she's
3: popular.
0: Very popular, has popular friends.
3: The it girl.
2: She is very attractive, and I think she is popular online. I think she's trying to be like some sort of influencer. But that's kind of the thing, is that she seems like she's very into herself, and she talks about like how many followers she has on social media.
0: Okay.
2: So like she's half naked and a lot of the things.
0: Okay, so Jaden, it would be a no for you. No interest in dating Avery.
2: No.
0: Okay. Hang on one quick second. Hey, Avery.
1: Hello.
0: Jaden, Avery has been on the phone the whole time. We were obviously hoping for a different outcome. It's going to be a no. Avery, sorry about that.
1: This is crazy.
2: I'm sorry. I didn't know you were listening in on this. I didn't mean to hurt your feelings. I really apologize.
1: Oh, you did not hurt my feelings, but I mean, I kind of feel bad for you that you don't even understand what I'm offering here.
0: Okay, anyway, Avery, I'm sorry it's going to be a no. Jaden, sorry to bug you, my man.
2: Okay.
4: Because I got friends who won't date me.
0: Another satisfied customer.
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1: Mullet's making news.
2: Now again, after I read this story, I had to go back and double check that she is not in or from Florida. She's actually in Washington. And let me remind you, before I start, everybody's okay. Nobody was seriously hurt, so we can laugh.
3: Okay.
2: That's the rule, right? If nobody's seriously hurt, you can laugh, right?
3: Yep.
2: According to the sheriff's office, deputies responded to a call where the caller said her 42-year-old daughter was completely naked and had assaulted her with a gardening handsaw. Oh, we're just getting started.
3: Oh, what?
2: And first of all, I don't know what a gardening handsaw is.
3: I don't either.
2: Not much of a green thumber over here. So the 42-year-old daughter is naked and assaulting mom with a gardening handsaw. Also, the 42-year-old daughter ran outside, jumped in the truck, and tried to hit her mom and the family dog.
3: With the pickup truck.
2: Okay? Mom's one thing, but the dog?
3: Yeah.
2: Come on, lady. So the mom had to run to the neighbor's house to escape and call 911 while her daughter's freaking out, driving around, trying to run everybody over naked in a truck after coming at her with a gardening saw. Deputies finally show up. They stop the woman. They try to pull the naked woman over and out of the truck. But, of course, she takes off and leads them on a high-speed chase. Why wouldn't she? Still naked, by the way. An officer had to use a pit move to stop the vehicle. Now, that's when a police officer in their car will come up and hit the back end of the car that's speeding away and spin it out. Right?
3: Whoa.
2: So, yeah. So, thankfully, nobody was hurt.
3: Yeah.
2: I mean, imagine that pit maneuver going wrong when someone's driving naked. That's a whole nother level. Anyway, so they got her stopped. They got her out. They got her into custody. Best part of the story for me is that this whole thing started go way back before the attack with the garden saw and the nakedness and the running over the mom and dog in a truck and a pit maneuver. It all started because of a half-eaten bag of Doritos.
1: Mullet!

0: I mean, though, if they're Cool Ranch,
1: then it's valid.
0: That kind of it.
2: More of the Jesse James Morning Show is coming up.
3: Hey, y'all. Guess what? There is a new coffee in town. I'm Justin from the Overnight Ride, and being up late and having a weird sleep schedule, I got to find the right coffee. And I found it in Nashville Grind Coffee. 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

0: sometimes you just have to work with what you got. 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
1: Tracy, tell us what's happening here.
2: My fiance and I, we ended our relationship about a month ago.
1: Sorry.
2: And it's okay. But I just...
1: Okay.
2: I just found out that I am pregnant.
1: Oh, no.
3: Oh, no.
2: So I use IVF to have the baby.
1: Oh, so and you and your fiance went through that and you are now pregnant?
2: Yes.
1: Well, congratulations.
2: So this is a good thing. Thank you so much.
1: Okay.
2: But my ex-fiance can't have kids. So we actually used a donor along with my egg.
1: Oh.
2: Yeah.
1: Okay.
2: When I told him I was pregnant, he demanded to be in the baby's life, even though he's not the real donor.
1: Okay. So,
3: but
1: hang on. So you broke up a while back.
2: Mm-hmm.
1: And now you find out you're pregnant through IVF, but he is not the donor. So biologically, he's not tied into this whatsoever, but you
2: exactly.
1: are.
2: Yeah.
1: Okay.
2: And he thinks he deserves to be in the child's life because we went through the whole process together. And I'm just torn about what to do.
1: Well, I mean, I'll be the one to ask. Did he pay for it? Because that's expensive, we know.
2: Yeah. Well, we both did.
1: Okay. So he did pay... For what, at least half?
2: Yeah.
1: Okay.
2: But I don't think he's... I mean, I'm the one who ended the relationship, okay? I'm not going to say why, but...
1: You dumped him.
2: Yeah, for things he did, but...
1: For things he whatever. Did.
2: Yeah.
1: Okay. All right, well, let's see if we get some advice for you, okay?
2: Thank you.
1: All right, we got him hanging on. What's your name?
4: My name is Mike. I don't think that she needs to make him a part of anything. If we're being completely honest, she can do what she wants to do.
1: All right, what you got over there?
3: Brittany said they went through this process together. He absolutely deserves to be a part of this, even more so because he paid for it.
1: Okay.
3: Or paid for half. I mean, we don't know.
1: Right. She said they both paid for it.
3: Yeah, right. Matthew said, honestly, the ex-fiance has no claim to be in the child's life. Mm. Sure, it was expensive, but it would be no different if a family member or people on GoFundMe page gave you money for the IVF. So it's up to her if she wants to let him be a part of the kid's life.
1: All right,
3: life.
1: We got him hanging on. What's your name?
4: My name is Mike.
1: All right, Mike, thoughts?
4: Well, I don't know what legally, you know, there is in this, but I don't think that she needs to make him a part of anything. If we're being completely honest, she can do what she wants to do.
1: Yeah, and I don't know that would stand up in court because you're not biologically tied. You know what I mean?
4: Exactly. There's nothing there that says that he has to do anything. So,
1: I appreciate you, man. Thanks for calling. Hey, thank you for hanging. What's your name?
5: Hi, this is Ray.
1: All right, Ray, what do you got?
5: I'd just tell him, I'd say, hey, boss, your day late and a dollar short.
1: All right, thanks, Ray. Appreciate it, man. Hey, what's your name?
6: Hey, this is Summer.
1: Summer, what are you thinking?
6: Oh, thank God. Okay, so no. It's a no because he volunteered to pay for it. They're not legally bound.
1: Okay,
6: doesn't
1: so.
6: Doesn't matter.
1: He volunteered and he gets no say now.
6: He gets no say.
1: I appreciate you. Thank you.
6: Thank you. Bye.
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0: Jesse and the crew are off today, so I guess you're just going to listen to what we call the worst of the Jesse James Morning Show. I mean, best of would kind of be the wrong term, right?
1: Because I got friends who won't date me. So, Brooke, let's hear about this Chris guy.
2: So, Chris and I met through a fantasy football league.
1: Oh.
2: And, yeah.
1: Perfect.
3: Ooh.
1: Man, that's so we're just like 2 weeks, 2.5 weeks away from the first preseason game already. Can you believe that?
2: That's crazy. That's so crazy. Where is the summer gone? Yeah, so at first it was just, you know, casual and friendly conversation because, you know, Chris has a girlfriend. So I thought he was totally cute, attractive. He's about 6'5", dark curly hair.
1: Again with the height thing. Okay, all right, calm down.
2: And he has a dimple. He has a dimple, just one. It's so cute.
1: He has just one dimple?
2: Just one on his left cheek. So cute.
1: So he's dimple deficient? Okay.
2: Yeah, so the group, we hang out a bit and stuff, like our football group, and we text, and there's like a group text, and we're all friends. We're all casual. We go out and stuff like that. His girlfriend would always be a part of the group, right? So a couple of months ago, his girlfriend stopped coming, and so I did some online sleuthing and investigating, and it turns out that they broke up.
1: Okay, so big, tall, one-dimpled Chris broke up with his girlfriend.
2: Yes. So I started texting Chris outside the group chat. So last weekend, Chris and I hung out, and we were sitting next to each other, and he put his hand on my leg.
1: Wow.
2: But he took it back really quick.
1: So wait, was this like under the table? He put his hand on your leg?
2: Yes. And then he took it back, and I thought, well, maybe he's going to finally make his move because, you know, we're super flirty.
1: Well, why would he take it back, though, is the question.
3: Right.
2: That's the question. That is the question.
1: Maybe he was trying to put his hand on somebody else's leg.
3: Oh.
2: No, there was no, I hope not, because he was surrounded, like, by guys on the other side, so I don't know.
1: Well, that's a whole nother story, then.
2: Yeah, exactly. He just now only answers me in the group text. He doesn't text me back, but I don't know.
1: So you've been texting him just personally and nothing, but he answers everybody in the group text.
2: Yeah, he does. And I
1: this is weird.
3: That's awkward.
1: Did you make a deal out of him putting his hand on your leg? Did you say something or point it out or laugh at him or?
2: No, I just was like, oh, what's happening? You know, it's like one of those things you're like, you're kind of taken back by it. And you're like, oh, maybe he's making his move. And then nothing else happened.
1: So maybe your reaction was maybe he was like, oh, okay, fine, whatever. I won't.
2: Yeah, exactly. Oh. So I don't know.
1: All right. Well, listen, Brooke, you want us to call one dimple Chris here and see if we can get him out of the friend zone with you?
2: Yeah, okay. I do. All right. I do.
1: I just need you quiet on the phone here while we talk to Chris, okay? Go ahead, Grunt. Okay. Go ahead. All right. The leg thing is weird to me.
3: Bit odd, yeah.
4: Hello?
1: Hey, would this by chance be Chris?
4: Yeah. Who's this?
1: Chris, my name is Jesse. That is producer Monty.
3: Hi.
1: That is Grunt over there. This is the Jesse James Morning Show, Chris. We are on the radio. Can we chat with you on the radio right now?
4: Okay.
1: I promise you, Chris, it'll be painless, okay?
4: Okay.
1: Well, I would say usually it's painless. Chris, are you a single guy?
4: I'm on the radio?
1: You are on the radio right now. Are you a single guy?
4: Why is this on the radio?
1: Chris, all right, let me explain what's going on. Chris, there's somebody in your life that has a huge thing for you, okay? And they're too afraid to tell you, so they're coming through us to try to get them out of the friend zone with you live on the radio.
4: Well, I mean, this is honestly, like, the worst possible timing for this.
1: Why?
4: I mean, I don't really want to
1: Okay. Well, first of all, Chris, is there anybody that you can think of? Anybody come to mind?
4: I don't know.
1: Chris, this is somebody from your fantasy football league.
4: Brooke? Is it Brooke?
1: It is Brooke. So, why? Well, first of all, is there any desire to date Brooke?
4: Oh, boy. I do find her attractive. Yeah. Yeah.
1: Good.
4: Very, very attractive and good personality. And yeah.
1: Okay. What's the problem?
4: I sort of had to get back with my ex.
1: Okay. So what do you mean you had to get back with your ex?
4: She's having my kid, so...
1: Oh.
3: Yeah. What?
1: Hold up, Chris. So, y'all broke up, but you've recently found out that she's pregnant with your child.
4: Mm-hmm.
1: And now you're back together.
4: Mm-hmm. Yeah.
1: Chris, so... Okay, well, hang on one second. Hey, Brooke?
2: Yeah.
1: Chris, Brooke has been on the phone here the whole time, the other line. I doesn't look like it's gonna work out for you, Brooke. There's been some developments.
2: No, I'm so sorry. I'm so embarrassed. This is ridiculous. Chris, I'm so sorry, and good luck with everything.
4: No, I'm sorry.
2: I'm so embarrassed.
4: Yeah, me too. Sorry if I gave you the wrong idea. Just I need to try to make it work for the...
1: All right, here's to a great fantasy football season coming up, huh?
3: Woo-hoo, go ball.
1: Okay. Because I got friends who won't date me.
0: Next. 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Next.
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1: The worst of the Jesse James Morning Show.
2: Let's say good morning to Joe. What's up, Joe?
3: Good morning. I'm doing good. How you guys doing?
2: Doing good. Doing good, man. Well, Joe, let's see if we can make you even better here. Now, every weekend at bar time, we send Grunt downtown with a microphone in the midst of all the woo girls and the gulch guys, right?
4: He blends right in. Yeah, I'm just kidding. Not at all.
2: All right. And he asked some trivia questions. So listen, Joe, here's how it goes. You've got to be right 3 out of the 5 times on whether or not our contestant gets the question right or not, okay?
3: Okay.
2: All right, let's find out what you're working with. Here we go.
5: How much have you had to drink tonight?
6: Probably like 8 or 9 drinks.
2: Okay.
4: Good start.
2: Yeah. Is that, though, is that peacocking? Is she going, yeah, 8 or 9 drinks when she's had like 2? You know what I mean? Speaking pretty clearly. 8 or 9 drinks? All right, well. Joe, here we go. Question number 1.
5: On the original flag, in what shape were the stars laid out?
2: Kind of a tough one, coming at it out of the box with a tough one. You know over there?
3: Isn't it
2: a, you know, Belmont?
4: Circle?
2: Are you asking or answering?
4: Well, like, what else shape would they be in? A triangle? No. Circle, right?
3: The original 13 colonies, the stars were in a circle.
4: Yeah.
2: Okay.
3: Do you know the answer to that? I'm going to go with...
2: Go ahead.
3: Yes. She knows the answer to that.
2: I love it. He's like working it out, talking it out loud. I liked it. You're going to go with yes, she knows the answer to that. I'm not sure I would go with that, but you're playing, Joe. Here we go.
6: A circle.
5: Circle is right.
2: Yeah. Oh, all right. She surprised me. You were right, Joe. You were on the board. All right.
3: Got it.
2: Question 2.
5: Bangkok is the capital of what country?
2: Okay. Bangkok. Capital of what country? You know that over there, Miss Belmont?
4: Thailand?
2: You keep asking me.
4: Thailand?
2: Thailand?
4: Well, what do you think?
2: I know it's Thailand.
4: Okay, yeah, that's what I meant.
2: But, Joe, is she going to know this?
3: I'm going to say yes.
2: You think so? See, she surprised me with the last one, so she might know this one.
4: She might.
2: All right, Joe's saying yes, looking for Thailand.
6: No idea.
5: Looking for Thailand.
2: She didn't know that one. That's all right. That's all right. She didn't know that one. Question 3.
5: Where is the Oval Office located in the White House?
2: Okay. Now.
3: Absolutely not.
2: You don't think she's going to know this one. All right. Do you know this over there, Miss Belmont?
4: I want to say it's a wing.
2: It is a wing.
4: West. I'm going to go west.
2: West wing. Yeah. It was a whole TV show and everything.
4: Oh, yeah. Right. That's why I knew.
2: All right. And you are locking in absolutely not, Joe.
3: Yep.
2: All right. I would have to go with absolutely not as well.
4: Yeah.
2: Let's find out.
6: The...
7: Nikki, where are we going?
6: The... No idea.
5: The West Wing.
4: There we go.
2: She was at least putting some thought into it, right? All right. So is that 2 for Joe?
4: That is 2 for Joe.
2: All right, man. You just need 1 more right. Joe, you got 2 left. Let's go. Question 4.
5: What animals are pearls found in?
2: Oh, and he threw a... incredible softball.
4: That's so easy. Come on.
2: What is it?
4: Oysters.
2: Uh-uh.
4: Clams.
2: No, I'm kidding. It's oysters.
4: Wait, yeah. Clams and oysters. Yeah, what? I was like, what?
2: All right, come on, Joe. Do you think she gets that right?
3: Ooh.
2: It could be, like, tricky, though, because that's the easiest question of them so far. But is that one that stumps her? Because
3: she may, you know, she may love pearls. This lady, so
2: I think everyone would love pearls, that's for sure, but I don't know if they know where they come from.
3: I'm going to say that she knows it.
2: You think she's going to get it right? Okay. I think she probably does. It's the easiest, right? Let's find out.
6: Oh, I know this.
2: Uh-oh.
6: Let me think.
2: Uh-oh.
6: I don't got it.
2: Oh, she didn't get that?
4: Okay, she doesn't deserve any pearls. That's bad.
3: Nope.
2: Uh-oh. I mean, she let us down. I mean, listen.
6: Oh, I know this. Let me think.
2: All right. So, Joe, it's come down to this, man. Last question. You've got to get this one right for your tickets, okay?
3: All right.
2: Question 5.
5: What is the scientific name of the process where plants prepare their food?
2: What? Wow.
3: Nope.
4: So easy.
2: Oh, you only know this because he's asked that to
3: other people.
4: No, I don't. This, yeah, photosynthesis.
2: Oh,
4: everyone
2: stop
4: knows.
2: It.
4: No, seriously.
2: Okay. So everyone knows this? You think, Producer Monty, you think she's going to get this?
4: Yes, swear to Chipotle.
2: I would bet my truck that she doesn't get this.
4: What? No, I think she gets it.
3: She doesn't know clams or oysters.
2: All right, Joe, so you don't think she gets this right?
3: I do not.
2: I don't either. All right, let's find out. Let's get the question one more time.
5: What is the scientific name of the process where plants prepare their food?
2: Photosynthesis, right?
4: Photosynthesis.
2: All right, here we go.
6: Photosynthesis.
5: Yes! Oh, no.
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0: Jesse James Morning Show. They haven't been on long enough to do a best of, so you work with what you got. This is the worst of the Jesse James Morning Show. Baby, I'm drunk and I don't wanna
1: go. Hi, what's going on, Allie? Happy Monday.
2: Happy Monday.
1: How you doing?
2: I'm doing okay. My dad passed yesterday, but I'm doing okay.
1: I'm so sorry to hear that, Allie. Sorry to hear that.
2: I know. I was just telling my daughter, I hate the number 13 because yesterday was the 13th, but I was caller 13th today, I guess.
1: Yes, and let's see if we can change this around, put a little light in your life, huh?
2: Thank you.
1: All right. Oh, all right. Your dad's probably helping you out right now.
3: Yes.
2: I hope so.
1: All right, Allie, listen, every weekend at bar time, we send Grunt out downtown with all the Woo girls and the Gulch guys, and he asked them trivia questions. So you, Allie, have to be right 3 out of the 5 times on whether or not our contestant will get the question right, okay?
2: Okay.
1: All right, Allie. And here's what we're working with right here.
4: How much have you had to drink tonight?
5: A lot.
4: All right. Sounds good to me.
1: That's all we get, Grunt?
3: A lot. Thank you.
1: A lot.
3: Cool.
1: Okay. All right, Allie, let's get it. Question number one.
4: A panda bear's daily diet consists almost entirely of what plant?
1: How you doing over there? Were you doing pretty good over there, Grunt, too? Sounds like Grunt was well on his way, too.
3: Plants and...
1: Yeah. All right. So, do you know over there, Belmont?
3: A bamboo.
1: Bamboo is going to be the answer, yes. However, doesn't matter what we think, Allie, do you think our contestant's going to get that question right?
2: Yes.
1: I do as well.
3: Hope so.
1: I do. Belmont over here gets it right that fast.
3: Whoa.
1: All right.
3: Okay.
1: Allie says yes. Let's find out.
5: I'll go with bamboo.
4: Bamboo. Oh, there you go.
1: All right. Doesn't sound like he's had a lot to drink to me. He sounds pretty lucent, doesn't he?
3: Yeah, he does.
1: All right.
2: He does.
1: You're on the board, Allie. Here we go. Question two.
4: Who is the only U.S. president to serve more than 2 terms?
1: Ooh. Wow. You brought out the big dogs on him, huh? You don't know?
3: Well, it had to be Belmont? Before they made it a law.
1: No.
3: No? Roosevelt? I have no idea.
1: It's FDR.
3: Okay, that's close enough. Aren't they brothers or something?
1: All right, come on, Allie. Do you think he's going to get this question right?
2: I don't think so, no.
1: You think? No, huh?
2: Mm-mm. Nope.
1: I don't know. He sounds... Okay, let's find out. Allie says no.
5: FDR.
4: Wow, look at this guy on a roll.
1: So,
2: oh, no.
1: You're on the board with one, though. You're on the board with one. Here we go, Allie. Question number three.
4: How many sides does a quadrilateral have?
1: All right, Belmont.
3: 4.
1: It's in the name.
3: Duh.
1: All right, this guy knows FDR. This guy knows bamboo.
3: I know.
1: Allie, personally, I would probably bet a high stake that he's going to know this. It's in the name.
3: Probably, yeah.
1: But doesn't matter what we think, Allie. What you thinking?
2: I think he's going to get it wrong.
1: You think he's going to get quadru? Okay, let's find out.
5: Quadrilateral, 6.
1: Wow!
3: What?
1: Allie went against all of us and got her.
3: Look at her.
1: I don't even know where to go with this guy. He knows FDR, but he doesn't know.
3: Quad means 4K. Okay.
1: All right, well, Allie, does she have 2 right?
3: She has 2.
1: Allie, you just need 1 more right, and you got your blue line tickets here. Here we go. Here we go. Well, I tell you, I really do feel like your dad is helping you here.
3: I know, because I would have.
2: I think so, too. I just got goosebumps.
3: Oh.
1: All right, here we go. Question 4.
4: What is the name for trees that never lose their leaves?
1: One more time, Grunt.
4: What is the name for trees that never lose their leaves?
1: Yeah, trees that never lose their leaves.
3: Fake trees?
1: No, evergreen.
3: Oh. Wow. Okay.
1: All right, but, boy, Allie, I don't know where to go on this guy. He didn't know quad or lateral. Is he going to know this?
3: This is hard.
2: I think he will.
1: You think he's going to know this? All right. You get this right. You got your tickets. Let's find out. No, he didn't get that.
2: Oh, no.
3: Damn, that's hard.
1: Allie, it's come down to this. The last question. You've got to get this right.
2: Okay.
1: And if you could see the faces on everybody in this studio right now, we are all pulling for you.
2: Thank you.
1: Question 5.
4: Columbus is the capital of what U.S. state?
1: Hold on a second. Do you know this, Belmont?
3: Ohio.
1: Okay. Guy didn't know quadrilateral. He's falling apart here.
2: He's not going to get it right.
1: Allie, I tend to agree with you. I do. Don't look at me like that. I tend to agree with Allie. I don't know that he's going to get this right. He seems to be getting the easy ones wrong. What do you think over there?
3: I have no idea. I don't want to give my opinion I don't want to be at fault.
1: All right, so Allie, you think he gets it wrong. I agree with her. Crazy. I know.
3: Oh, gosh, I'm saying a big prayer.
1: Allie, you think he gets it wrong, right?
2: Yes.
1: All right. We are all on the edge of our seats. All right, here we go. Here we go.
3: I'm scared.
5: Oh, that's a hard one. Yes, it is. Okay. Indiana.
1: What? I don't know if anybody believes in divine intervention, but I'm going to tell you what. I think you may have been having some help there, Allie.
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6: Hey, y'all. 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
1: Cause I got friends who won't date me.
2: All right, Rory, let's hear all about it's Clara here.
3: We met about a month ago on Hinge. I know that's a little generic to meet on social. I'd just like to preface by saying that this isn't a case of, like, we went on one date and then I never heard from her. We went on three dates, and all three dates went really, really well.
2: Well, hang on. And, Rory, if you guys went on three dates, why are we here?
3: That I need an answer. So third date, I invite her over to my place. I make a meal, which, you know, is like a real boyfriend-type move, and I think it went really well, and here's where you guys come in, is I haven't heard from her.
2: Everything went well when she came to your house, you said?
3: Yes, she ended the date with a hug and a kiss.
2: This was a hug and like a peck on the cheek?
3: Cheek. There wasn't lips, but it was an affectionate kiss.
2: Oh, okay. All right, so was the third date hug and a kiss worse than the first or second, or better or the same?
3: No, first two dates ended with a very friendly hug. And then by the third one, it was, I would call it hug plus. Hug. Went a little bit further.
2: Could you have been completely ghosted?
3: Nothing.
2: How many times have you tried to call or text?
3: Yes, about a half dozen times since the third date.
2: Okay.
3: Because we had plans to go see the new Spider-Man movies, and then, yeah, that didn't happen.
2: And she's just completely blowing you off. Well, it kind of sounds like maybe somebody else, if she's still on Hinge, maybe somebody else came along or something, huh? Or maybe, like, back together with an ex kind of thing?
3: You know, I didn't think of that until you suggested it, but if that's the case, just tell me.
2: There's nothing you said or nothing you did that would make her pull away from you.
3: No, I didn't do anything creepy or anything like that, no.
2: Huh.
3: So, I have been told by multiple people that I look like Bradley Cooper. I'm just throwing that out there. I'm not fishing for compliments. I'm just saying it. But I kind of like just, I said this to her, and she agreed. So I just want you to know.
2: Okay, hang on. I'm starting to get an idea. So you think you look like Bradley Cooper, and you told her?
3: I told her other people had said that to me. It came up very organically, but I told her other people told me I look like Bradley Cooper, and she was like, yeah, I can see that. So,
2: okay.
3: Again, it came up very organically, very normally. It wasn't like some humble brag or anything like that.
2: All right. Okay, so you want us to give this Clara a call and see if we can figure out what's going on here, try to get you out of the friend zone?
3: That would be great.
2: Okay.
3: That would help a lot.
2: Go ahead, Grunt. We'll give Clara a call here. I just need you quiet on the line while we do this, okay?
3: Understood.
2: I mean, it's got to be like an ex head comeback or something, right? Or
4: yeah, I don't know.
5: Hello?
2: Hi, we are looking for Clara.
5: This is she. Who's this?
2: Clara, good. My name is Jesse. That is producer Monty.
4: Hey.
2: Grunt is over there. Clara, we're the Jesse James Morning Show, and we are live on the radio right now. Is it okay if we chat with you on the radio, Clara?
5: Oh, are you serious?
2: As a heart attack. I promise you it'll be painless.
5: Okay.
2: All right, great. Clara, quick question. Are you a single lady?
5: Yes, I'm quite over men, to be frank. So, yeah, I'm pretty single.
2: You're quite over men.
5: They're just all the same.
4: Mm-hmm, I get
5: you know?
2: Oh, boy, producer Monty. You two want to hug it out here quick?
4: Yeah.
2: All right, well, Clara, let me give you the situation. We're calling you because there's somebody in your life that has a massive thing for you. And they're too afraid to tell you, so they're coming through us to try to get them out of the friend zone with you, live on the radio.
5: Interesting.
2: Isn't it? But you probably don't want to know, because it is a guy, and you're done with guys.
5: I mean, I do want to know.
2: Yeah. Clara, this is somebody that you actually know pretty well. Somebody, yeah, somebody you actually already have dated. Kind of, you've gone out on dates with this guy.
5: Huh. Well, I can only think of one person right now, and if it's him, it's a no. So
2: really, does he have a striking resemblance to Bradley Cooper?
5: Yeah. Yep, I knew exactly who you were talking about.
2: Well,
5: nailed it on the head right there.
2: So we're both talking about Rory here.
5: Yep, I knew it.
2: And Rory is an absolute no for you.
5: Oh, yeah, big time.
2: Well, do you mind, Clara, if we ask why or what happened? Because listening to Rory, you guys, you had three incredible dates and then just nothing.
5: Yeah, I mean, that's all true. But, like, when I went to his apartment, I completely got the ick, like, right away.
2: From?
5: I didn't see his apartment until the third date. And, like, he was just so disorganized. It was gross. It was like a pigsty in there. Like, he didn't have a bed frame.
2: Oh.
5: He didn't have a top sheet. And, like, he's hot and all, but I just don't like the way he lives. It's like he's in college, you know? Like, he even has posters on his wall of Bradley Cooper. Like, it's kind of weird.
4: That's weird.
2: I knew it. Okay.
5: Clothes everywhere. Clothes all on the floor. Snacks next to the bed on the floor. He's almost 30. Like, it's time to grow up, you know?
2: Okay. Hang on a second, Clara. Hey, Rory.
3: Yeah.
2: Hey, Clara, sorry, Rory's been on the phone the whole time. We were hoping for a different outcome. I think we know why things went south, Rory.
3: There was a little clutter. And the other thing is she didn't like my Bradley Cooper poster.
2: Okay. All right, listen, I'm sorry. Clara, sorry to bug you. Rory, it does not look like it's going to work out, my man. I'm sorry.
3: I don't need a top sheet for my bed or anything like
2: listen,
3: that.
2: Listen, Rory, sorry to bug you, man. Sorry, Clara. Have a good day.
5: Sorry.
1: Because I got friends who won't date me.
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1: hey everybody, this is Kenny Chesney, and this is my new song, Remember Me That Way. It's your music. Plus,
0: Kenny Chesney on the new album title, Silver Sands Marina.
1: I actually had another title for this record. It was the title of a song that actually didn't end up making this record. But when I got done with Silver Sands Marina, I went up to New Hampshire and just hung out at Silver Sands Marina. We took a couple of video cameras and my photographer, Alistair, and we just let ourselves seep into that place. And we took a picture of the Silver Sands Marina sign at sunset. It was this blue sky. And when I saw the image, I went, wow, I think that is my title for the record.

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rear. Just who's in pursuit ain't exactly clear. 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

Charlie Crockett, Down by Law on 103.3 Country, played the Grand Ole Opry this past Wednesday night, shared a couple pictures on social media of him just busking on Broadway and now at the Opry.

My name's Justin. 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Now, I haven't seen it at any of the Walmarts around here, but it is coming. 10 Stone, Jason Aldean's brand new clothing line. 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
1: 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It's your music. Plus,
0: Kenny Chesney on his new song, Remember Me That Way.
1: Remember Me That Way is about forgiveness, I believe. 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

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Got to tell myself every time we play that song, just say the letters. Don't say what it means, because I want to keep my job.

Hulk Hogan teamed up with the Macho Man Randy Savage. They formed the Mega Powers. I feel like this is the same level. The Lukes, they're together. Brian and Combs, it's Finders Keepers.

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Miranda Lambert opened the Truth last week. We got a whole bunch of videos over 103.3 Country on Instagram. The second floor of the Truth has like 40 to 50 Tennessee whiskeys. Gonna be hard not to find something you like there. Miranda, Lainey, it's Good Horses.

Cassius Culpepper's Southern Man, 103.3 Country. Myself and Travis saw him open for Thomas Rhett, Geodis Park, a couple months ago. We're like, we should play him on the radio. And that's what we do. But here's something. We know you like it. We like it. We play it. It's Choosing Texas. Ella Langley, 103.3 Country.

0: Corey Kent, Jason Aldean, rather be here, 103.3 Country. I fell asleep on a flight the other day, and one of my biggest fears is snoring very loudly on the flight, but I passed out. I mean, it was a two-hour flight from Toronto here back to Nashville, and I was honk-shoeing. Honk-shoe. Was this an insult? I walked off the plane, and the flight attendant was like, wow, you're the most well-rested person on this plane.
1: 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It must be. At 103.3 Country, we believe that means all the great music made here should actually get heard, not just 15 songs of it. Thank you for joining our family.
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looks like Megan Maroney just doing festivals next summer. Kind of a rest after the intensity of the Cloud 9 tour. But I kind of have some FOMO. Hopefully she brings it back. Cloud 9 the second time. So Cloud 18.

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1: 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Always find me on Instagram, Justin Off Air. Text line's open right now. What's up? 615-737-1033. It's John Party, and he went to work.

Here's how I know radio is still cool. Grand Theft Auto, the video game, coming out in a couple weeks. Everybody's going to be rushing to the store for it. Morgan Wallen hosting his own radio station as you drive around in the game. As you drive around and jump your car off buildings. That's the only thing I did when I played it as a kid. Here's Blake Whiten and Bet on That.

0: 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And not just the top 20 on a chart. 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

0: right, let's do this thing.
1: It's Friday. Friday. Gotta get down on Friday. Everybody's looking forward to the weekend.
0: I will thank you in advance for listening. I know you don't have to. My name is Travis. Thank you for being part of our 103.3 Country family.

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1: Last night we said it.

0: I love when people come to Nashville and visit, and they get a taste of some of the weirdness that you and I experience every day. It's 103.3 Country. Nicole and her buddies are in town. They were just on Lower Broad as they were walking back to the hotel. What'd the guy ask you?
1: How many toes I had?
0: His pickup line was, how many toes do you have?
1: That's a weird pickup line. I just was like 10, like most people.
0: I've heard some weird stuff since I moved here to Nashville. I ain't heard that one.
1: I don't know. Maybe that was like a test. Like, how will this girl respond to this?

0: That, of course, John Morgan. It's 103.3 Country. I'm at 615-737-1033. If you'd like to participate in today's radio show, let me try and set this up the right way. I've got Millie and her buddies are in from Iowa for a bachelorette party, hoping that the weather doesn't turn too bad tomorrow. Last night, they're down on Lower Broadway. They run into a guy that I'll describe as a poor man's version of Zach Top. He went up to literally every girl in their literal bachelorette party as they were walking down the street. They were kind of scattered. But here's what happened. What was the line that he tried on you?
1: Are you from Tennessee? Because you're the only 10 I see.
0: All right, now put your buddy on the phone. What did the same guy say to her?
2: Are you from Tennessee? Because you're the only 10 I see.
0: By the way, if you're listening at home, hang on. We're not done yet. All right, put your other buddy on the phone. Same guy says to you.
2: Some guy was like, are you from Tennessee? And I was looking at him like, and I waited a moment and he was still looking at me. I was like, no, why? He's like, because you're the only 10 I see. And all day long, I was telling other people about it. And finally, someone was like, bro, you got on a Tennessee sweater.
0: On the off chance, the poor man, Zach Top, or any of his buddies are listening. Come on, man. You got to come up with better than that.
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What's up? Morgan Wallen here. Of all the people you could listen to on your way home in Nashville, Travis Daly is one of them. 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

We're definitely keeping an eye and the people south of us in our thoughts and prayers as that hurricane is coming up the Gulf. As it pertains to it affecting us, the further east that it kind of sways, the better it is for us. But we'll know in the next few hours, I'm kind of thinking. It's 103.3 Country.

0: Never heard that song before, and you're a girl dad. It hits you, right? John Party, 103.3 Country. Let's bounce over to Michelle. She had a big date last night. How'd that go?
1: My date had too much to drink, so I was driving, and he started barking at dogs out the window.
0: So not well.
1: I was like, really? You're going to bark at a dog? The dog's not going to talk to you.
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6: Got reports of debris on the road near the airport at Briley Parkway northbound at Glastonbury Road. Over near the Parthenon, got an injury accident reported by police off 25th Avenue North at Elliston Place. And in Woodbine, got a crash reported by police there as well off Nolensville Pike north of I-440. I'm Mason Plum.
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I got soul in my country. This is WKDF Nashville, a Cumulus Media station. I got country in my soul. Whoa, whoa. 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

Because of the hurricane in the Gulf, we do have a wind advisory here in Nashville until 8 o'clock tomorrow night. We're keeping an eye on the path. I think the further east it goes, the better it'll be for us, but we'll see.

Here's the good news. I know you're probably surrounded by a bunch of people that don't know how to drive right now, but it is Friday. So take a breath, show a little patience. We'll get you there. It's 103.3 Country.

0: It's 103.3 Country. When John Morgan talked to our morning show, they talked a little bit about his pregame warm-up. A
1: little whiskey, yeah, just to clear the throat. You know, grandpa's old cough medicine, right? It's always nice to have a little something to clear you out before you go out and sing some high notes. I usually just drink when I'm out here. I don't know, man. I get nervous, so it helps a little bit, you know.

0: We are just a couple weeks away from Zach Top back at Bridgestone Arena with 103.3 Country. It's Travis at 615-737-1033. If you're a Grand Theft Auto fan, probably the biggest video game drop maybe in history is coming next month. Morgan Wallen has a song on the soundtrack to it. Well, if you play that game, then you know there's radio stations within the game. Just once. Can we be honest? Like, I'm not saying some radio people don't deserve it. I don't feel like I deserve it. We don't all sound like this.
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0: 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Some. Not all.
4: Where you can hear the best in rebel rock, honky tonk, red dirt, and outlaw anthems.
0: I don't know if what we're doing here in the afternoon is good or bad or whatever, but I just know it doesn't sound like that.
4: Hey, you're an outlaw guy, aren't you?
5: I played the fifth.
4: All right, then. Let's get back to it.
0: You're not calling because you think that we sound like that at this radio station, are you? I get it. There are some nut hut zookeepers out there that sound like this, but that ain't us, man. Come on.
6: Okay, no, I'm not. In fact, I was actually going to tell you, that's kind of what you guys, no offense, but that's kind of what you guys used to sound like before you and Jesse started. So you do not sound like that anymore. It's kind of refreshing, but kind of every DJ out there, the radio DJs, that's what they sound like. Every single one of them, they sound like that. You guys are different.
0: Well, I appreciate you giving us a chance to earn your business as we try and do things different. I'll be honest, though, that does kind of bother me. Like, when I'm out in the wild, sometimes when we go into something that my wife makes us go to, and somebody will be like, oh, you're a radio DJ. Hey, how's it going? I mean, it is the worst, dude. I mean, it is unreal, bro. Well, I appreciate the compliment, but I don't know why that's a thing, man, but I wish we could get rid of it because I hate it.
6: Well, I think you're working on it.
0: I appreciate you listening, man. I'm trying to keep this job, so just thank you very much for giving us a shot to earn your business.
6: All right, yeah, thank you. Keep going. Keep on.
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10: Got a crash in Woodbine, out 24 eastbound at 440 exit 53, reported by police. Keep an eye over on that crash in Inglewood. Gallatin Pike south of Hardy Avenue causing some backup. And here in Nashville, got a crash reported by police off Spence Lane at Lebanon Pike, causing a lot of slowdown.
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That, of course, Ella Langley. And by the way, I never talk about anybody's dating life. Not my business. Ella nor Tucker have confirmed anything. I kind of hope it's true, though. Those would be some good-looking, talented kids if that thing lasted. I'm just saying. It's 103.3 Country.

Just as a heads up, we're currently under a wind advisory until 8 o'clock tomorrow night because of that hurricane that's in the Gulf. Two things. We're praying for our neighbors south of here because that might be a Cat 3 when it hits landfall. Once it kind of does that, we'll know how much we'll be affected tomorrow.

Just as a heads up, the president is doing a rally in Clarksville tomorrow, midday-ish. I live out that way. I'm just telling you, 24 is crowded when that ain't happening. Just as a heads up, so you can plan ahead.

0: That, of course, Jason Aldean. It's 103.3 Country. You can't walk away from today's radio show and not say you didn't learn a little something. Perhaps you knew this. I'm married, so I had no clue. I have young Kaylin on the line. Apparently, Thursday is one of the big dating nights. That way, if it goes well, maybe you make plans for the weekend. If it goes poorly, you've still got your weekend open to hang out with your friends. Oddly makes sense. Well, you're not calling me, Kaylin, because the date last night went well. What happened?
1: He thought he was part wolf.
0: What do you mean he thought he was part wolf?
1: He wore like an open shirt showing his chest hair, everything like that. Kept telling a waiter that he wanted close to raw meat. It was worst, horrible day ever.
0: Yeah, I've seen enough Dateline to know that you need to bail from that situation.
1: Date ended. I go home and I'm just like, hey, I don't think this is going to work. And he's texting me back, but why? Am I too dog for you? Excuse me?
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5: Got a crash off the south side with the left lane blocked off 40 westbound at Fessler's Lane, exit 212, causing some backup. In the Berry Hill area, got an injury accident reported by police off Thompson Lane, east of Sidco Drive. And off the south loop, got a crash reported by police off 65 northbound approaching 40 south, exit 82. I'm Mason Fleming.
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Even though we're not exactly sure of the path of the hurricane that's in the Gulf, it is giving us a wind advisory through 8 o'clock tomorrow. And then we also have a flood watch. That could change depending on how much rain we do get tomorrow. We'll keep an eye on it. 103.3 Country.

0: Dylan Gossett, 103.3 Country. It's Travis on the line with Catherine. Had an accidental ghosting and is now going to hop off the dating apps. Why? What happened?
1: I mean, things were going really well. We were talking for like almost 2 weeks, and then he completely ghosted me on everything. And then like a month later, he texted me and he was like, "Oh, my mom took away my phone, yada, yada, yada." But he's like 19 years old and goes to college.
0: But glass half full, you still got it going on enough that a college student was trying to get with you.
1: I don't know how his mom took away his phone, but I was like, okay.

I know, traffic can be brutal. People don't know how to drive. But here's the thing. It's Friday. Just take a breath. You have a minimal amount of time with the crazy people left, then you can get your weekend on. It's 103.3 Country.

0: My job is to take your mind off the stresses of life as you make your way home, even if just for a second. It's 103.3 Country. Every once in a while, like, I don't know, almost hourly, somebody calls this show that probably makes you and I both go, well, I guess my world is not so weird or stressful after all. I think this is one of those. Kathy, I hear you had an interesting trip on your way into work today. What happened?
1: I was driving to work. I drive 50 miles one way, and I always the back roads through the country. That was my shortcut.
0: You might have cruised by my house. I'm not sure where you're commuting.
1: And this car in front of me is a long, windy road, nothing around. This guy was going really slow, and this traffic's starting. I'm getting a couple cars behind me, and I'm getting aggravated because there's nowhere to pass. The next thing I know, he stops his car, jumps out, whips open his coat, and naked as a jaybird. He gets back in his car, and he takes off. He drives like the normal speed now and called the police. I don't know if they ever caught him.
0: Boy, I hope you don't get roped into picking him out in a lineup. Long week, I know. That joke's funny if you think about it.
1: I was like, you gotta be kidding me.
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3: Still keeping an eye out on those crashes that we reported on earlier. The first one on South Loop, accident near 65 northbound, approaching 40 south, exit 82. Got a crash in Bordeaux with an injury crash reported by police near County Hospital Road at Heights Ferry Road. And still dealing with that crash with the left lane blocks off the south side near 40 westbound at Festers Lane, exit 212. I'm Mason Fleming.
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Because of the hurricane that's in the Gulf, we currently have a wind advisory and a flood watch. Depending on the track of that storm, that could change probably later this evening, but we'll keep an eye on it for you. Charles Wesley Godwin, 103.3 Country.

Man, we got a lot going on between storms and just a heads up in case you haven't heard. The president has a rally in Clarksville tomorrow. That's midday-ish. There ain't that many lanes on 24. I'm just giving you the heads up if you got to travel that way. Busy enough when there ain't nothing going on. Just giving you the heads up. Jason Aldean, 103.3 Country.

As you're tapping brakes, weaving in and out of traffic, wondering why you're the only one that knows how to drive, or merge, or use a turn signal, or any sort of courtesy whatsoever. 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
0: She's new to Nashville, right? 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
5: Still keeping an eye out on those crashes that we reported on earlier. The first one on South Loop, accident near 65 northbound, approaching 40 south, exit 82. Got a crash in Bordeaux with an injury crash reported by police near County Hospital Road at Heights Ferry Road. And still dealing with that crash with the left lane blocked off the south side near 40 westbound at Festers Lane, exit 212. I'm Mason Fleming.
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We know he's been in and out of the studio. I don't have a lot more to report after that, though. If I hear anything, I promise you'll be the first to know, Morgan Wallen fans. I'm going to guess early next year, but we'll see.

0: 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Hope you guys are having a peaceful drive.
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0: the softer, gentler side of Ernest. It's 103.3 Country. I've got Michelle on the line who just changed the radio station that plays at her work to 103.3 Country. Thank you for that, dear. I appreciate you supporting us.
1: I have a sick mind.
0: This is a compliment?
1: Which is why I love your show. And I... Well, you guys are kind of sick in a way, too.
2: It's

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2: Hey everybody, this is Kenny Chesney, and this is my new song, Remember Me That Way. It's your music plus.
1: Kenny Chesney on his perfect day on the road.
2: I would grab a couple of the band guys. We always go work out somewhere. And especially in a stadium market, we'll go to that team's facility to work out. I will come back. My production assistant, Jill, will bring me probably a turkey burger and some greens to eat. And then I will sit in my sauna. Had this two-person sauna built in a road case. And I have a big ice tub out there on the road. So after that, in the afternoons, I usually do about four rounds of heat and ice. And then I just like to put music on, and I put my headphones on, and I just listen to anything. And I just kind of isolate and insulate myself on the bus until it's time to start singing.

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4: Got an accident with the left lane blocked, reported by TDOT off 65 northbound before Saturn Parkway, exit 53 in the Spring Hill area. Over in Oak Hill, got an injury accident off Battery Lane at Leland Lane, reported by police there. And a crash here in Nashville, reported by police there as well, off Bell Road at Mount View Road, causing some touch and go traffic. I'm Mason.
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We're still keeping an eye on the storm that's in the Gulf and praying for our neighbors south of us. We have a wind advisory and a flood watch here in Nashville. That could change depending on the path of the storm, but we'll let you know. McCoy Moore, 103.3 Country.

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1: Hello, Langley, 103.3 Country, as we wrap up another day and another week together. Thank you for being part of our 103.3 Country family. We'll keep an eye on the storm again. Wind advisory and a flood watch right now through tomorrow night. Keep your family safe. Let's do it again on Monday, won't you? My name is Travis. Until then, be kind to one another. I wanted you to listen to the entire show. I know you didn't. I'll give it to you now. Have a good night.
2: And now here's the entire show in less than a minute.
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1: Guys, you got to do better than that, man. 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